0: What's happening? What's happening? It's Tim and Kylie, and we are so ready to kick off your Tuesday morning tomorrow.
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I want to hear about the time where your kids accidentally called 911. 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

Oh, do I have some fun planned for you tomorrow beginning at 2. Hi there, it's Dan. How would you like to go see Myers and Mooney? Okay, Dan and Shay, but that's their last names, and that's going to come into play on how you win the tickets tomorrow, 3:18 after Corey Kent and Cole Wetzel and Rocky Mountain Low. And nerds like me, unite! It's time for the Indiana Comic Convention, and I've got multi-day passes to give to you. 4:35 after John Party and Friday Night Heartbreaker, all tomorrow on K105.

0: What's happening? What's happening? It's Tim and Kylie, and we are so ready to kick off your Tuesday morning tomorrow.
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it's Mike D here. Have a great evening and join me Tuesday morning at 10 a.m. for a fresh round of Fill in the Blank. We will be playing Unpopular Opinion at noon. I want to hear about the time where your kids accidentally called 911. And at having kids in your home, what is that food that's a staple in your household and you don't want to have low supplies on it? We'll chat about that tomorrow morning, 10 a.m., right here on K105.

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Oh, do I have some fun planned for you tomorrow beginning at 2. Hi there, it's Dan. How would you like to go see Myers and Mooney? Okay, Dan and Shay, but that's their last names, and that's going to come into play on how you win the tickets tomorrow, 3:18 after Corey Kent and Cole Wetzel and Rocky Mountain Low. And nerds like me, unite! 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

0: What's happening? What's happening? It's Tim and Kylie, and we are so ready to kick off your Tuesday morning tomorrow.
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0: Blank, we will be playing Unpopular Opinion at noon. I want to hear about the time where your kids accidentally called 911. 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

Oh, do I have some fun planned for you tomorrow beginning at 2. Hi there, it's Dan. How would you like to go see Myers and Mooney? Okay, Dan and Shay, but that's their last names, and that's going to come into play on how you win the tickets tomorrow, 3:18 after Corey Kent and Cole Wetzel and Rocky Mountain Low. And nerds like me, unite! It's time for the Indiana Comic Convention, and I've got multi-day passes to give to you. 4:35 after John Party and Friday Night Heartbreaker, all tomorrow on K105. Wow.

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0: Fort Wayne's number one country.

It's Mike D here. Have a great evening and join me Tuesday morning at 10 a.m. for a fresh round of Fill in the Blank. We will be playing Unpopular Opinion at noon. I want to hear about the time where your kids accidentally called 911. And at 10

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Oh, do I have some fun planned for you tomorrow beginning at 2. Hi there, it's Dan. How would you like to go see Myers and Mooney? Okay, Dan and Shay, but that's their last names, and that's going to come into play on how you win the tickets tomorrow, 3:18 after Corey Kent and Cole Wetzel and Rocky Mountain Low. And nerds like me, unite! It's time for the Indiana Comic Convention, and I've got multi-day passes to give to you. 4:35 after John Party and Friday Night Heartbreaker, all tomorrow on K105.

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0: Good morning and happy Tuesday. It's Mike D here. Join me this morning at 10 a.m. for a fresh round of fill in the blank. We will be playing Unpopular Opinion at noon. I want to hear about that time where you accidentally called 911. What happened? And at 10 a.m. with having kids in your home, what is that food that's a staple for your household and you don't want to have low supplies on it? 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

I saw the old man's face, front page obituary. He was a millionaire. He left his fortune to some guy he barely knew. His kids were mad as hell.

Today at 2, I've got tickets for Myers and Mooney. Hi there, it's Dan, and you're going, who the heck is that? It's Dan and Shay, of course. That's their last names. And that's how you can win the tickets this afternoon. It'll come into play at 3:18 after Corey Kent and Co. Wetzel and Rocky Mountain Low. And if you're a nerd like me, then you need to be at the Indiana Comic Convention. It's coming up the beginning of June. I've got multi-day passes for you to win at 4:35 this afternoon. 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
3: Okay, here we go on a Tuesday, baby. Straight up 6 o'clock for Tim and Kylie on this Tuesday, May the 19th. 59. Right now we'll be 83. Cloudy, some afternoon storms, and then it's going to cool down a little bit. Going to be, I'm talking mid-60s the next couple of days before a slow climb again into Memorial Day weekend.
4: I was looking at my weather app last night, and it was just every day the little picture, you know, the little icon it gives you. Rain, rain, rain, rain, rain.
3: Right, but you got to look at when it's going to rain.
4: It's just enough that it's getting my spirits down a little bit from Memorial Day weekend.
3: Well, you know? Speaking of, if you are traveling, TSA has a little bit of a challenge for you.
4: Oh, great.
3: Okay? Now, not often do you want to be challenged by TSA.
4: I don't.
3: But they are, it's been 20 years now since they kind of instituted their 3-1-1 rule.
4: Okay.
3: You know, the 3-1-1, that the 1 ounce thing, whatever.
4: 3 ounces, one bag.
3: Yes, whatever it is. I don't even know. We just all know what it is. I don't know what it stands for anymore. Well, it turns out that you can take rotisserie chickens onto the plane. You can't take a protein shake onto a plane, but you can take a rotisserie chicken. So the TSA basically is challenging you to fit as many rotisserie chickens in your carry-on as possible.
4: Why?
3: Just to say you can do it, I guess. I have no idea, but maybe to a degree they realize the ridiculousness of it. Is that I can't bring 3.4 ounces of a protein shake onto a plane, but I can bring a 2-pound rotisserie chicken.
4: Like unlimited, as long as it fits into your
3: carry-on. As long as it fits into your carry-on.
4: Yeah, that is a little dumb.
3: The comments on this social media post that they put up were filled with real and, you know, AI images of people trying to cram rotisserie chickens into suitcases. One person said, hollowing out my rotisserie chickens and filling them with protein shakes. Another one said, real ones marinate their chicken with protein shakes to get the best of both worlds. So, essentially, if you're traveling, like, what... This is a challenge that I guess TSA wants you to take on. I'm not 100% sure, but now it sounds like this is something. It's like you've laid the gauntlet down, TSA.
4: You've done
3: this. I didn't do this. You did this.
4: You know what might finally be the thing that just puts me over the edge?
3: What's that?
4: If I am sitting next to someone on a flight, they pull out a rotisserie chicken. They're hunched over it at their little tray. Just like tearing into a chicken carcass mid-flight, I don't think I could do it.
3: Well, they didn't say eat it.
4: Yeah, but you're not going to not eat a rotisserie chicken if it's on the flight with you. You're not going to have a rotisserie chicken. You're smelling it. It's smelling at the place. And then you're going to order a $12 bag of Chex Mix.
3: I mean,
4: you know,
3: you do need a little bit of crunch with your...
4: That might be the thing that... I don't know. I don't know if I just had it parachute off. I don't know.
3: Now, there is also a what can I bring tool on the TSA website. In case you've never seen it before, I actually clicked on it. And some of the things, you can bring whole watermelons. You can bring a live lobster. You can bring live fish in water.
4: Is this for emotional support?
3: No. They just say these are things that you can bring. You can bring bowling balls and bowling pins.
4: Great.
3: So long as they fit in your carry-on. You can bring whole pies and cakes, but again,
4: we can't bring baby formula. So, like, let's call me back when we can just do that.
3: Right.
4: Okay,
3: mix
4: this
3: your
4: is
3: baby,
4: making me mad.
3: Make a baby formula pie.
4: Yeah,
3: see, you're
4: you
3: thinking about this
4: you can't
3: the wrong
4: buy
3: way.
4: It. You can't buy it at the airport. You have to. They open it up and test it. I'm like, well, I'm not going to give them that now. I'm glad we're over that stage because that truly was frustrating.
3: No.
4: But don't worry, you can bring a live lobster.
3: You can bring a live lobster.
4: You can't feed your baby. Okay.
3: Well,
4: thanks. Thanks
3: Feed the baby lobster.
4: You know what? Actually, that's a great. Let's try shellfish, shall we? So the airplane's a great place to try that for the first time for a baby.
3: Let's get your Tuesday going. It's the smartest person awake. It's brought to us by our friends at Sedation and Implant Dentistry of Fort Wayne. So, Kylie, what is our question today?
4: All right. Here's what we want to know. It came from the show yesterday. What did I say you can't trust anymore after COVID times? Is it what a business's hours are? The government, or whether or not someone washed their hands.
3: Okay, so 260-447-K105. If you were here when we kind of kicked things off, you're like, I got this. I know exactly what it is. Oh, really? Prove it. Get on the phone and prove it. It was what Kylie said. You can't trust it anymore. Now that COVID is done, you can't trust it since COVID. But what were the options again?
4: A business's hours, the government, or whether or not someone washed their hands. And any of them could all be true, but only one was discussed yesterday.
3: Yes. So 260-447-K105. Let's make you the smartest person awake and also the first caller of the day. In the meantime, we are going to light this rocket and get this Tuesday going. We'll talk to you right after Jordan Davis on
2: I'm in it. These boots ain't tapping those brakes.

0: Davis, turn this truck around. It's 6:08 on K105, and we are in the middle of looking for the smartest person awake at 447 K105.
1: All right, this is how we kind of help you start your day, get your brain activated for when you get to the job site. You just, in order to do it, see, there's a switch behind your ear. You just kind of click that up.
0: Oh.
1: I don't know. Depending on.
0: I thought it was a mole.
1: Depending on what model, well, then yours might be one of those push buttons.
0: Oh,
1: you know, the click,
0: okay.
1: Like that might be what yours is then.
0: Okay, gotcha.
1: So I guess it depends on, you know, what model year you are.
0: That's right. But, I'm a newer model.
1: But what's our question this morning that we're looking for?
0: What did I say you can't trust anymore after COVID times? Is it what a business's hours are, the government, or whether or not someone washed their hands?
1: All right, so 260-447-K105, let's go. Who are you, where are you, and what's the answer?
2: Michelle from Fort Wayne. I am going to say the business hours on Google.
0: After, like, COVID times, you can't trust the open and close signs, or you can't trust the times on Google. That's what it was. Yes, nice work. You were the smartest person awake.
1: Great job, Michelle. So, you on your way to the job site this morning?
2: Yeah.
1: Where you work at?
2: I'm a merchandiser for a couple stores.
1: Oh, for any particular brand or?
2: I'm a Lewis bread merchandiser.
1: Oh, okay. What is your? Do you eat it a lot yourself then?
2: Honestly, I had never tried their breads, but they're pretty good looking when you're stocking them.
1: Okay, I was just kind of wondering.
0: Wait, never had the Lewis bread?
2: I have not. No, but there's a couple in mind that I'm going to try.
1: What
0: I can vouch, it's great.
1: What is on your kind of to eat list?
2: There's the avocado and seed one that looks pretty delicious.
1: Okay,
2: and the Hawaiian, of course.
0: Yes. Oh yeah.
1: Nice. So, what stores do you have to go to today? You don't have to mention specific locations, just like chains or.
2: Just Walmart's and Meijer's.
1: Walmart's today. And Meijer. Okay, and you service kind of the whole area then. Or do you have a particular area of town?
2: There's a couple area of town right now that I'm training with, so I have to go and do all that.
1: Okay. Well, Michelle, we hope you have a great day on the job site today. Thank you so much for calling, and we appreciate you listening to the show, too, when you start your day.
2: All right. Thank you so much. You too.
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0: It's Changed My Mind, 617 on K105. Right now it is 60, but it is going to get up to 83 today, but stormy.
1: What happened in Kylie's bedroom last night? Ooh la la. Let's find out when we do a round of Drake's Dreams. This is where Kylie kind of invites us all into her bedroom. We all kind of cozy up, pull up the covers, and we're like, hey, what's going on, girl? Hey.
0: I really hate this image.
1: Can you kind of shift over a little bit? And then she kind of shares what her husband Drake says in his sleep. What will it be from last night? We will find out next. We'll do it right after Scott and McCreary and Hootie and the Blowfish. It's Bottle Rockets on K105.

0: It's Scotty McCreery and Hootie and the Blowfish, Bottle Rockets. 1 week from today, by the way, as I listen to that, that being one of the songs of summer from last year.
1: Oh, yeah.
0: So 1 week from today, when we come back from Memorial Day, Kylie and I will kind of make our picks for what the song of the summer will be.
1: I like it. Do you have any early contenders?
0: I got one, but I'm not 100%. I'm not 100% confident in it, but I really kind of think it's going to be it. So,
1: okay.
0: Anyway, right now though, we are going to all climb into Kylie's bed. We're going to pull up the covers. We're all going to cuddle up and find out what her husband Drake said in his sleep last night. It's Drake Streams.
1: So my husband Drake, he is an excellent girl dad. Okay. Which I always thought I thought he would be someone totally like who we would have sons, really, seriously, because he's just so like, you know, let's go out and play baseball. Let's do this. I saw that. And so it's just funny to see him with girls. He doesn't have any, like, there are no girls on his side of the family. And so I've never really seen him, you know, interact really with little kids at all. But it just in my head, I envision boys. But he, like I said, excellent girl dad. He is watching Disney princess movies, reading books about Disney princess movies all the time with the girls, helping them play dress up together, constantly having to be like, you know, the prince in the story. He gets assigned that all the time. And so I understand where this was coming from. Okay, so last night in his sleep, I hear him almost, it was like a fake whistle. I don't know how to describe it anymore, but it was kind of like, oh, like, not really, like, all the way full-blown whistling. And then he goes, it's off to work we go.
0: When you did that melody, I'm like, I know

0: movies with your kids, and I'm sure you're the same way. Like, if you kind of are revisiting the old Disney movies, kind of messed up at the beginning. Like, they're out to kill Snow White. I was like, geez, this is dark. The guy's like the huntsman with the knife. I was like, what are we watching? This is just a side note a little bit. So it's almost like, was it a bad dream? Was it a nightmare? Because there are some scary parts.
1: If you were to pinpoint, I know what he does for work, okay? What dwarf would he be?
0: Oh.
1: Based on his personality, not on his profession.
0: Oh, I think he would be Doc anyway.
1: Okay. All right.
0: Yeah, for sure.
1: Because?
0: Just like, I just kind of like, I don't know how to describe it. It has Doc energy.
1: Okay.
0: You know, like the personality of Doc, he's kind of like the ringleader. Like, he has all the knowledge. He's like telling everyone how things are going to go. That's Drake.
1: All right. Big Doc energy.
0: But also, yeah, nice. Not, I think that's a good place to call it.
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3: 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It's Mike D here. 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We will be playing Unpopular Opinion at noon. I want to hear about that time where you accidentally called 911. What happened? 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

0: 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It's Cody Johnson and The Fall, 632 with Tim and Kylie at K105. Oh, heating up 60 right now. We'll be 83, though. Cloudy, but afternoon rain, kind of like what we had yesterday. Kylie Covers Country, though, is on the way next. What are you covering?
1: 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So tell you what she's doing after drinking my hand. 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
3: Exciting news for Ella Langley. It's just like you can't go anywhere without hearing about Ella Langley right now. She dominated the ACM Awards on Sunday night. Now she's making Billboard history. Her song, Choosin' Texas, just locked down a 10th week at number one on the Billboard Hot 100. Only 4% of all songs from all genres in the 67-year history of the chart have accomplished that.
4: Wow.
3: So she's making history because of her song, Be Her, which is also at number two. It makes her the first true country artist ever to hold the top two spots on the Hot 100 for multiple weeks. Taylor Swift has two, but she obviously left country music.
4: Right.
3: So, very cool for Ella Langley.
4: That song is so good, too.
3: That's the one that I was kind of thinking early contender for maybe, like, Song of the Summer. I don't know, but the thing is, it's not really summery. You know what I'm saying?
4: No, I understand.
3: It's not like I'm on a boat drinking tequila.
4: And that's what you kind of got to envision.
3: Yeah, and you don't have that. But anyway, great song nonetheless. Speaking of the ACMs, though, there are some people that are being talked about because they were not in attendance at the awards show the other night. Number one is Megan Maroney. She was the most nominated artist of the night, so it's kind of a surprise she wasn't there. But she posted a message saying she had a good reason. She was skipping because she was the maid of honor at her best friend's wedding.
4: Oh, okay.
3: Would you, being like the most nominated person of the night, you're kind of still, I would still say she's up and coming. Would you skip to be the maid of honor at your best friend's wedding?
4: Well, I guess the show's also on a Sunday. So, like, did her best friend pull a Lainey Wilson and get married on a Sunday? Or were you just trying to recover from the party Saturday night?
3: Or was it like destination and she couldn't get there in time?
4: I mean,
3: but like, you would think Megan Maroney could get there on time.
4: I also kind of wonder. You know, she looked at the ACM schedule and was like, what are the chances I'm going to be the most nominated person there?
3: And already gave
4: And already
3: her,
4: kind of yeah. committed. So I give her a pass on this.
3: Okay. No, I do too. I would pick that one also. Morgan Wallen, he rarely goes to awards shows. Jason Aldean was not there. He wasn't nominated for anything. So I don't know if that's why he was just like, oh, I'll just relax at home. Luke Combs and Jelly Roll were also no shows. They were both nominated for Entertainer of the Year. I don't know word on why they were not there. Hmm. Also, I haven't seen anything about this now. Me not having watched all of the show, I don't know. Was Zach Bryan there?
4: We don't know. No.
3: I just was curious because it's like he constantly is snubbing country music and then like to go to the show. I didn't see him on the list of like people who weren't there. So I was just curious about that. Finally, we have a story about Tyler White. If you're unsure of who that is, he's actually from the Netflix show Love on the Spectrum. And he's now a country artist. He just released his very first country song. It's called Oh Yeah, Baby. And it's also his signature tagline, too, which is funny. When I take a listen.

0: I feel like it almost sounds AI. Like if you said, AI, make a country song.
1: It kind of does, yeah.
0: It's just like, that is the quintessential country song. But good for him. I like it. I mean, I'm sure you listen to the whole thing. It's probably catchy. That's your country covered on
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1: Can't Beat Kylie is on the way next. Tamara from Huntington is going to try and start her day beating Kylie. Let's see how she does and if she can walk away with this $100. That's what you get for winning at Can't Beat Kylie. We'll see how she does. That'll be next after Jelly Roll and Lainey Wilson. It's Save Me on K105. Some

0: Kylie.
1: Okay, let's give a big Tim and Kylie welcome to Tamara from Huntington. Good morning.
2: Hi.
3: Good morning.
1: So here we go with the round of Can't Beat Kylie. 5 general knowledge questions. You answer more right than Kylie, and you get the W. Kylie answers more right than you. She wins. Ties, they do go to Kylie. Let's get an update on your current record, Kylie.
2: 834 to 75.
1: All right, Tamara, go ahead. Kick Kylie out of the studio so we can start this thing.
3: Kylie, do you mind leaving the room, please?
2: No, I do not. Here I go.
1: While she's up and walking out, Tamara, what do you got going on today?
3: I just got to work.
1: All right. Where you work at?
3: I work at a law firm in Huntington.
1: Oh, nice. All right. Well, Kylie is in the hallway. Here we go. Question number one. During a performance, what animal does a magician typically pull out of their hat?
3: A rabbit.
1: Question two. A common term for a person who agrees with everything their superior says is known as what kind of man?
3: A yes man.
1: Question three. Where do female marsupials normally carry their young after birth?
3: In their pouch.
1: Question four. It was on this day 46 years ago. Mount St. Helens erupted in which state?
3: Washington.
1: And finally, question five. Which American Entertainment Award statue depicts a winged woman hoisting a sphere into the air?
3: I don't know.
1: Okay, those are your five questions. Let me call Kylie back in. Kylie! Here she comes, Tamara, back into the studio. She's getting herself back up into her seat. Headphones on. Welcome back, Kylie.
2: Hi, thank you.
1: Tamara making your work for it this morning. She got four out of the five, correct? But let's see how you do. Are you ready?
2: Okay, yes.
1: Here we go. Question number one. During a performance, what animal does a magician typically pull out of their hat?
2: A rabbit.
1: Scores 1-1. Question two. A common term for a person who agrees with everything their superior says is known as what kind of man?
2: A yes man.
1: Tied at 2. Question three. Where do female marsupials normally carry their young after birth?
2: A pouch.
1: Scores 3-3. Question four. It was on this day 46 years ago. Mount St. Helens erupted in which state?
2: Montana?
1: It was Washington State.
2: Oh,
1: Washington
2: okay.
1: State. So, score is now 4-3, which means you need this one for the tie.
2: Okay.
1: Which American Entertainment Award statue depicts a winged woman hoisting a sphere into the air?
2: Oh. An Emmy?
1: Oh, my goodness.
2: I almost said Golden Globe.
1: Oh. Tamara, we almost had her.
2: That was so scary.
1: Oh.
2: I need to go take a lap.
1: Score is a tie. Tamara, she eked away 4-4. Dang it.
3: Oh, well.
1: Now, even though you didn't get the cash of the win, we do appreciate you playing this morning. And now, unfortunately, you got to do that audio walk of shame.
3: My name is Tamara from Huntington, and I cannot beat Kylie.
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12: Today at 2, I've got tickets for Myers and Mooney. Hi there, it's Dan, and you're going, who the heck is that? It's Dan and Shay, of course. That's their last names. And that's how you can win the tickets this afternoon. It'll come into play at 3:18 after Corey Kent and Coe Wetzel and Rocky Mountain Low. And if you're a nerd like me, then you need to be at the Indiana Comic Convention. It's coming up the beginning of June. I've got multi-day passes for you to win at 4:35 this afternoon. 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

0: Tucker, Wetmore, and Brunette, 702 with Tim and Kylie at K105. Tuesday morning, 61. Right now, we'll be 83. Cloudy, afternoon rain, and then going to cool down just a little bit. But then warming up, and it's supposed to be nice for Memorial Day weekend. Let's do a round of De-Influence Me at 260-447-K105. This is where this week it's Kylie. She's got her eye on something. She's thinking about something. And she's like, I don't know if this is a good idea or a bad idea, but this is where you come in. To kind of guide her, take her by the hand and guide her, go either this is a great idea or down the this is a bad idea path. So, Kylie, what is it this week?
1: And this is kind of peeling back the curtain a little bit, kind of taking you behind the scenes a little bit, if you will, because I'm thinking of bringing something back to K105.
0: Oh, okay.
1: And it is the, I wouldn't say now defunct group, but the group that really just hasn't done anything for a while, still has an Instagram page, the Nice Moms Fort Wayne.
0: Ah,
1: I've been thinking about the idea of possibly, maybe, perhaps getting it up and going again. But
0: okay.
1: I'm not 100%, and so I need, like, I think I could be very easily de-influenced on this one.
0: Okay.
1: Once you hear, okay, so just in case you are unfamiliar, about now at this point, 3 years ago?
0: Yeah, it was before, you had Kit.
1: Yeah, it was. It was right after Teddy was born. I came back from maternity leave. And then that summer, I think it kind of started after that when I came back in the winter. And so it is a group I made that's kind of just like moms who listen to K105, basically, and have younger kids. And we would just kind of get together. I mean, it was once a week when we were doing it. We would get together once a week, and it just happened to be every time at, I think, maybe Foster Park.
0: Choke Park,
1: that's what it was. And we would just push the strollers around. We'd have some crafts to do in the pavilion, let the kids play, and just kind of like hang out for an hour or so. The issue was, okay, so then later, once I found out I was pregnant with Kit, where I was just like, okay, I can't do this right now. And then it never got up and running again. And a lot of people, though, were asking, like, when is this happening again? Is this happening? And I was like, not right now, but I'll let you know if it does again. And it hasn't ever since then. And I think some of the problems were, number one, I just am so bad about having plans where I we're doing so much other stuff. You know, we've got now gymnastics. We've got the girls are going to be doing, or Teddy's going to be doing swim team. I just know we have a lot going on in the summer. So I'm kind of like, I don't know. It's really hard for me to set a date for something and then always have that time. Like, okay, we've got to go do this now. So there's that. And then also the other thing was just getting the time right. We tried to do a couple different times, but it was like, there was no making everyone happy, and that bothered me. I just wanted everyone to be happy, but I couldn't get to that.
0: I understand that.
1: You know, so it was like a lot of people, I would make it for 11 because then Teddy would take a nap at 12:30, and people were like, well, I work and I can't come. Can you do one in the afternoon? And I was like, okay, we'll try to do that. And it really was not good for my schedule, but I was like, if that's what the people want, I'll try to do that. So then the people who were like, well, we have to do it after 5. And I was like, I'll try to do that. And I never saw Drake again. So it was just like, It was a little much. It was just hard to do, hard to keep people happy. And now I don't know, like, it'd be fun to have something like that in the summer to go do and like have kind of like a play date with your kids. Like have something to do, some plans, I guess.
0: All
1: to
0: meet
1: be outside
0: together, like,
1: with other moms. You can meet other moms that have kids your kids' ages. But yeah, I don't know where I'm at on it.
0: I love the idea from before. I think I think it's great. I think if you go into it explaining that, you know, the times will rotate, so maybe you might not be able to get in now, we'll get a time that will work for you. And if you, what's this, the middle of May, I think if you want to kick it up again in June, if you have, like, you can look at it and go June, July, August, let's just say 3 days. Or maybe more. Maybe there'll be more meetings. I don't know how often you want to do it. But then rotate times. Start one in the late morning, one after 5, and then one in the afternoon. You kind of hit everybody. And if you give them enough notice, maybe they'll be able to kind of schedule it.
1: Maybe that's a good way to look at it, is put all the dates out there beforehand. That's a good way to do it. So then it's like, yeah, here they are.
0: Yeah.
1: Here are the times.
0: Oh, so I can come to this one, or, oh, well, okay, well, I can't come to this one, But that one, normally this one's better for me, but I can go to the, I'll go to this one next. So I believe that's the way you need to do it. But that's just me. I'm also not participating. Like, I think the question is, like, would this be something you would participate in?
1: Yeah, that's the question. Is it something that you think would be like, oh, yeah, I would go to that. You should reinstate that. Or, you know, is it just kind of like, I don't know. That seems like if you were going to start, would you tell yourself to start this up, you know? And also, besides walking, I don't know what else there is to do. Like, walking in a craft, and then people kind of were like, oh, they got kind of bored. I could tell with the craft aspect. I was like, I don't know what else. What else could we be doing here? What do the people want?
0: Well, I mean, well, first of all, we need to see if this is something that, you know, people would want to do, if they think it's a good idea. Either get on the text line, or we'd love to talk to you too, especially like a mom, if this is something you would participate in. And you don't have to do all three. You're like, well, I'm already on my way to work. Normally it would have to be after 5. That's great. To kind of get a tally maybe of like when people would be able to participate probably would work also. So let's talk to you. Either text line or on the phone. Number's the same. Either way, it's 260-447-K105.
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11: Good morning and happy Tuesday. It's Mike D here. 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We will be playing Unpopular Opinion at noon. I want to hear about that time where you accidentally called 911. What happened? And at 10 a.m. with having kids in your home, what is that food that's a staple for your household and you don't want to have low supplies on it? 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
1: We were doing around a D influence me at 260-447-K105. Kylie looking to reignite the engine on her Nice Moms Fort Wayne Instagram, which is what she kind of started after her daughter Teddy was born. Now going on, I mean, it's been 3 years now, since she started doing this.
0: In September.
1: And she's like, I'm thinking about doing it again, you know, now that her daughter Kit, who's crazy, is getting to be a little bit of a manageable age.
0: Yeah,
1: they're never.
0: Manageable is, that's a strong
1: word. They're never really manageable. But she's thinking about starting it back up again. But she's like, you know, I don't know, because last time there were, you know, logistical issues, and she tries to make everybody happy as far as like when she can schedule it and stuff like that and try and come up with activities. But she's like, you know, is it going to be worth it? So we were kind of wondering, like, is this, as a mom, as a parent, especially if you have younger ones, like, would this be something you would be interested in? Because I also feel you don't shut it down to just, like, you know, moms with kids in strollers or anything like that, especially for some of the ones, if you're doing it over the summer, for some of the ones that might be older, I mean, maybe cut it off at, like, you know, 8 or 9.
0: That's what, there was no real cutoff last time. Like, I just kept it broad. I was just like, if you're a mom, you could come. But it was kind of like, I think other people didn't want to because it was more, I mean, like with older kids, because it was more just like about getting together and pushing the strollers around. You know what
1: right.
0: I mean? And like, there were some people there who had kids in strollers, but also older kids. And they were, of course, welcome to come. And I mean, at the end of the day, it was at a public park. So you can really, I mean, you could do whatever you want.
1: Yeah.
0: You know?
1: No,
0: so
1: absolutely.
0: We were very relaxed with the rules. I think for me, I'm wondering, are there enough people interested to like take this on again and kind of do it? Is that something people are still wanting to do? Or people are kind of just like, no, it's the summer. Like, we've got our stuff going on now. This isn't really going to be something I'm into.
1: So we're kind of wondering, 260-447-K105. You can either call or text, either way, number's the same. So we appreciate you holding. So who are you? Where are you? And I mean, is this a good idea? What do you think?
2: This is Charles from Decatur. Kylie, I think that is a wonderful idea, but also include single dads that's raising their own kids.
1: Ah.
0: Oh, okay. The dad aspect. Yes. I think before I might have, I don't even remember what we said about dads. If there were never any dads who joined, but well, thanks for chiming in, Charles. Gives me something to think about.
1: Yeah, maybe it changes from nice moms to nice parents.
0: Yeah,
2: there you go.
1: All right, Charles. But
2: the weekend would be, my opinion, the weekend would be best.
1: Okay, all right.
0: Thank you,
1: Charles. Man, we appreciate you calling. Have a great day.
2: You too, my friend.
1: All right, brother. So you know what? I just had a thought. Maybe you do nice moms, I do nice dads. Because as a single dad, like
0: that'd be
1: okay.
0: Perfect.
1: You don't have to change anything.
0: Yeah. Hmm.
1: Maybe that's something I'll effort. Maybe we'll effort it together.
0: There we go. It has a different sector.
1: All right. Something to think about. But hey,
0: our little logo was a smiley face. Yours can be, and it was pink, a pink smiley. Yours can be a blue frowny.
1: Blue frown.
0: What? Just thinking of like the opposite of it, kind of funny.
1: Oh.
3: Prettiest girl I'd ever seen. Look at her, man. Look at me. I thought.

0: Benson, me and a beer, 7:21 with Tim and Kylie at K105. Doing a quick round of D-Influence Me at 260-447-K105. Kylie thinking about rebooting the, pulling the rope on the engine of her Nice Moms Fort Wayne group. So we're just kind of wondering, she had a couple of questions and, at 260-447-K105, do you have answers? So what's coming in on the text line?
1: We have a couple that just say, yes, this is something I would come to, basically is like the overall vibe. Like, yes, please bring it back. Yes, I've been on the Instagram page for a while now, waiting. This one says, I'm all for the idea of getting moms together. I'm a stay-at-home mom of a two-year-old, and I'm always looking for stuff to do outside of the house. Maybe you could do, like, age ranges on certain days. So, like, on Tuesdays, it's moms of four and under, and Thursdays, it's 4+.
0: Oh, okay.
1: Great. That's a great idea, for sure. That's a way to look at it, too. Just kind of, like, get around that, like, well, what ages is this? What are we doing? We need some parameters or something. So thank you for that. Also, this one said, I understand why you're thinking of this and how it sounds like a great idea and how it would be fun. However, I am a busy mom of three, and sometimes I get excited for things like this, and it's just too much to take on when the time comes.
0: Okay. No, I understand that.
1: That's my whole thing. Like, it does sound, it's almost like I want someone else to run it, and I go to it.
0: I understand. I do understand. There is a level of work that's involved to organize, to arrange, to do all this other stuff. I do understand that.
1: Instead of like, be the mom group you wish to see in the world. That's what I'm doing. I want to just attend.
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0: for you.
1: It's Max McNown, Better Me For You at 729. It's 63 now, going to be 83 though today. Actually 86 now we're seeing in some
2: circles, some weather circles.
1: Some are theorizing 86. We'll see. But some storms still, nonetheless.
2: We are roughly 15 minutes away from this little thing we do every single morning. It's called Can't Beat Kylie. It's your shot to win some cash, some green. It's $100. All you got to do to win it is answer more general knowledge trivia questions than Kylie can. Now, if Kylie answers more than you, she wins. And ties, they do go to Kylie, but that's just kind of the way the rules were written when we started. Now, the cool thing is, this week, just for playing, just for being our contestant, we got a great time out for you.
1: Yeah, that's right, because we have tickets for you to go see Braxton and Keith at the Clyde.
2: So,
1: you don't even really have to play. You can just call in,
2: but
1: really try.
2: $100 could either be a nice dinner night out and then some live music or some cocktails at the bar. So if you'd like to play Can't Beat Kylie, let's get you on the phone so we can get you on the list. 260-447-K105. Again, just for playing, you get those tickets for Braxton Keith coming to the Clyde. A night out of great live music. That's yours just for stepping forward and going, you know what? I got this. I can handle this. We'll play coming up in a little bit. Spin the wheel of opinions on the way next. We'll do that right after Megan Maroney. M-I-O-K on K105.

0: Megan Maroney, it's Am I Okay at 7:34.
1: Going to spin the wheel of opinions right now. This is where Kylie and I, we have this huge wheel here in the studio. I'm pretty convinced we're the only ones that use it at this point because it still has the Wheel of Fortune stuff on it from when Dan Austin did it before Pat Sajak retired. We, of course, you know, put our stuff over top of it, and then, you know, we spin the wheel, and it's got topics on it. Whatever topic it lands on, we give you our opinion on it. You are always welcome to tell us whether we're right or wrong. Just shoot us a text to 260-447-K105. So, Kylie, go ahead, spin the wheel first.
0: All right. Here we go. Okay. Oh, the Instant Pot.
1: Oh, okay.
0: I'm interested in this because it was one of those things, the Instant Pot. You couldn't, like, go anywhere a couple years ago without hearing about the Instant Pot. It was like everyone is getting an Instant Pot suddenly.
1: Yeah.
0: I got one for my wedding, and it was awesome. Like, I was using it all the time. Everywhere you went, though, they were showing, like, Instant Pot recipes. Then all of a sudden, they just went away. As quickly as they were here, they were gone. Now I never hear anyone talking about their Instant Pot. I hear talk about the air fryer all the time. Is the air fryer going to go the way of the Instant Pot?
1: I don't know, man. That's...
0: So I guess I'm just wondering, do people even, like, I haven't used my Instant Pot for a long time. Like, it when we moved into our house a few years ago, I put it in the box in the basement. I have not gotten it out.
1: Hmm.
0: Are people still using the Instant Pot? I'm going to say my opinion on it. I think it's over. I think it had its time.
1: Okay.
0: It's over.
1: The fad is done.
0: It was a fad.
1: Okay. All right. Early bird superiority.
0: Oh.
1: I'm assuming that, you know, why the early bird is best. That's how I'm interpreting it. And it is. As somebody who gets up, you know, super early in the morning, the last thing I want to do is eat dinner at like 6:30. Six? What? Get out of here with that. Give me a nice steak and potato at 4 p.m. that I can also get a deal on. There's nothing better.
0: Wait, so you're talking early bird dinner?
1: Dinner? Yeah.
0: Oh,
1: I mean,
0: okay.
1: Specifically in this instance, yeah.
0: Okay.
1: I mean, how would that not be the best thing ever? Because then
0: I am liking dinner earlier and earlier.
1: Because then even if and I say this, look, you go out to eat a little bit earlier, then it leaves you a lot of evening left for other activities. You're not sitting there at 7:30 or 8 o'clock at night going, oh, I'm so full.
0: Yeah.
1: And then what do? You want to go home and you want to go to bed, which you're just going to lay there and your belly hurts then anyway. Nope. I'm out. Early bird. Yes. Way to go.
0: Okay.
1: All right, here we go. Last one for Kylie.
0: Birthday cake pushers at a party. They're the worst. The worst people. The worst kinds of people.
1: Like, hey, have some cake.
0: When there is a birthday party, of course there's going to be birthday cake. Of course, I get it. I'm not a monster. But not everyone wants to eat said birthday cake. Me? I'm not really a fan of cake. I'm not a sweets person. I'm a sweet person, but I'm not a sweets person, okay? And I don't always want, especially right after you eat the food, I can't have cake yet. Like, I gotta relax for a minute.
1: You need, like...
0: But they're at a birthday party.
1: Some Frangelico or something to help you.
0: I need, like, a little ginger ale, you know, let the tummy settle. But no, I there's something about, at a birthday party, this is what you should do, okay? You should cut the cake. Like, okay, time for cake. We'll blow out the candles, sing the song, whatever. You cut the cake. You just leave it out on the table. If someone wants
1: people graze.
0: Come and get it. I hate that. Like, okay, here, I made you. Here's your cake and ice cream. And it's like the biggest scoop of ice cream you've ever seen in your life.
1: Yes.
0: And then when you don't eat it, they're like, oh, are you watching your face? I just watched you put down a 12-ounce steak. And I'm like, okay, thanks, number one. Number two, yeah, so I can't have the cake right now. No, it's not for health reasons. I just physically can't take that on at the moment. But they don't let it go. And it drives me nuts. Anyway,
1: okay.
0: What's your last one?
1: All right, last one. Here we go. Oh, diagonally cut sandwiches. This one's going to be short. This one's going to be sweet. It is the superior way to cut a sandwich. Growing up, it was always windows, okay, doors, and triangles. That's what we grew up with, okay?
0: What are doors?
1: Doors are side by side, like, you know, the straight cut down the middle.
0: Okay.
1: And that's doors.
0: Windows is the extra cut.
1: Is the four. And then triangles is the diagonal cut. By far superior. Full stop. There's no argument. There's nothing else to discuss.
0: You never got the three-stripe sandwich?
1: The three-stripe sandwich? No.
0: It was like three columns?
1: No. That is, just hearing you say that, that is
0: it. My mom always would do that.
1: I'm telling you right now, that is not only made up, but it is an abomination. Okay?
0: Oh, jeez.
1: The diagonal cut keeps everything inside.
0: I like the diagonal cut, and it like, the way, I mean, it makes the least amount of mess because, like, the sandwich sides aren't, like, touching the, not the side of your
1: right.
0: mouth. No, I agree. I was just asking. Like, you never had the three long pieces.
1: No.
0: Okay, I was just curious because you really said you had windows, doors, and diagonal.
1: Yeah. I think you need to talk to somebody about that, because that's a traumatic childhood that I didn't know you kind of grew up in, and I apologize for.
0: Live to tell the tale.
1: You're so brave.
0: I am.
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10: Today at 2, I've got tickets for Myers and Mooney. Hi there, it's Dan, and you're going, who the heck is that? It's Dan and Shay, of course. 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And that's how you can win the tickets this afternoon. 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And if you're a nerd like me, then you need to be at the Indiana Comic Convention. It's coming up the beginning of June. I've got multi-day passes for you to win at 4:35 this afternoon. 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It's hot.

0: Okay, let's give a big Tim and Kylie welcome to Emily from Fort Wayne. Hello.
1: Hi.
2: Hi. Good morning.
0: Here we go with a round of Can't Beat Kylie. It's five general knowledge questions. You answer more right than Kylie, you win, and we give you this $100 too. Kylie answers more right than you, she wins ties. They do go to Kylie. Let's get an update on the big board. Kylie, what's your current record?
1: 835-75.
0: All right, Emily, go ahead. Kick Kylie out of the studio.
2: All right, Kylie, please leave.
1: Okay, here I go.
0: Emily, while she's up and walking out, what do you got going on today?
2: I just dropped my daughter off at school.
0: Oh, nice. And then what do you have planned for the rest of your day?
2: Just bringing my two-year-old home and hanging out till we have to pick her up.
0: Oh, awesome. All right. Well, Kylie's in the hallway. Here we go. Question number one. A person with a small but potentially fatal weakness is often said to have a chink in their what?
2: I don't know.
0: Question two. In-laws are relatives that you acquire after you do what?
2: Get married.
0: Question three. What word can describe both a machine that separated cotton from its seeds and a drink that people mix with tonic?
2: Gin.
0: Question four. Happy anniversary to Prince Harry and Meghan Markle. How many years have they been married?
2: 11.
0: And finally, question five. Which of the following scientific terms is not named after a person? Ohm, torque, or joule?
2: Torque.
0: All right, those are your five questions. I'm going to call Kylie back in now. Kylie! Here she comes. Emily making her way back into the studio. She's settling in. Welcome back, Kylie.
1: Hi, thank you.
0: Emily making you work a little bit for it this morning. She got three out of the five, correct?
1: Okay.
0: So let's see how you do. Are you ready?
1: Yes.
0: Question number one. A person with a small but potentially fatal weakness is often said to have a chink in their what?
1: Armor.
0: Yes. Score is 1-0. Question two. In-laws are relatives that you acquire after you do what?
1: Get married.
0: Score is 2-1. Question three. What word can describe both a machine that separated cotton from its seeds and a drink that people mix with tonic?
1: Gin.
0: Score is 3-2. Question four. Happy anniversary to Prince Harry and Meghan Markle. How many years have they been married?
1: Oh, I can't even think of what year that was. I'm going to say...
0: Three.
1: Eight?
0: Yes, okay. It was 8 years ago. Score is 4-2. And finally, question five. Which of the following scientific terms is not named after a person? Ohm, torque, or joule?
1: I'm going to say torque.
0: Yes.
1: Oh, I guess.
0: Wow. Five up, five down, a straight sweep for Kylie this morning. Emily, with a final score, 5-3, she did get you outright.
2: Darn.
0: Well, now, even though you didn't get the cash of the win, I mean, we do got a great time out for you.
1: That's right, because we have tickets for you to go see Braxton Heath at the Clyde.
2: Awesome. Thank you.
0: Guys, you're very welcome. So have a great time at the show. And now you got to do that audio walk of shame.
2: My name is Emily from Fort Wayne, and I cannot beat Kylie.
3: 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Yeah, you in the car. Did you beat Kylie today? 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
2: What did your kid injure playing sports? We want to hear about your kid's sports injury at 260-447-K105, either by phone or by text. Now, the reason I bring this up, and Kylie, I will ask you, I saw this story based on ER visits.
1: Okay.
2: Okay? What would you say is the most dangerous sport for kids?
1: Kids of all ages, or like little kids? Or
2: it just says the most dangerous sports for kids.
1: I don't know if
2: total
1: we're, if
2: estimated
1: we're calling
2: injuries.
1: This a sport or not, cheerleading.
2: No, that is not even in the top 10.
1: So maybe they're just not calling it a sport. I don't know.
2: I mean, it might be under miscellaneous, which came in at 3.
1: Okay. Then I'm going to say, does like horseback riding count?
2: Again, might fall under miscellaneous.
1: Okay,
2: these are more mainstream
1: is where
2: sports.
1: We're going.
2: Yeah.
1: Okay, then I'm going to say niche. Then I'm going to say football.
2: That is number 2.
1: So something more than football. Is it something that like I'm obviously going to get? Like wrestling?
2: It is basketball.
1: Really?
2: Is the most dangerous sport for kids according to this story that cites ER visits.
1: Hmm.
2: Basketball, followed by football, then the miscellaneous. Soccer, exercise equipment came in there.
1: Oh.
2: And then ATV, mopeds, bicycles, skateboards, scooters, baseball and softball came in at 9, and then volleyball rounds out the top 10.
1: This is why I always say that I want to get my kids into golf.
2: Very true. Yes. I
1: don't want to deal with all that.
2: I mean, you know, might have to deal with like wrist injuries or like elbow, shoulder, knee. But
1: right.
2: I mean,
1: but it's not like, yeah, there's probably not blood.
2: Probably not.
1: Okay.
2: I mean, there's no guarantee. I mean, I've played the game a long time. I've never come across that, but I'm not saying it doesn't exist.
1: Okay.
2: Okay. It's like saying I've never seen $1 million, but
1: right.
2: I'm pretty sure that exists too.
1: If you just worked hard enough.
2: So now think about your kids. What did they injure playing sports? Like, how did they get hurt playing sports? What did they do at 260-447-K105?
1: Did you ever have a sports injury?
2: I played football when I was a junior and senior in high school. I played soccer when I was a sophomore. And then I did some track stuff, too. Football's the only one I got hurt in. And I got hit on the side of my knee. And I didn't blow it out. I didn't have to have surgery or anything like that. But I ended up being in a knee brace, like one of those straight leg braces, for quite a while. Which,
1: I did that for cheerleading.
2: Which was a pain because our high school was 2 stories. And it was before, like, really ADA stuff. It was built so long ago that it was before ADA, so I got to like one leg up.
1: It was built before people had wheelchairs.
2: Up. Yeah, where they just didn't worry about that stuff. So that was mine. Kylie, I know you did cheerleading a lot.
1: I didn't have any, I mean, other than that, like kind of the knee situation, but it wasn't even really from cheerleading. It just affected that a little. So that wasn't really any, I didn't have anything like that where it was a big injury, but I will say, my biggest sports injury. When I was younger, I was always a swimmer. I was on the swim team. And I had walking home from the neighborhood pool. This sounds like it's a joke, but it's not. I had like the worst stub toe. I'm not kidding. It was really bad, Tim. If I remember correctly, it was like my toe was hanging on by a thread.
2: Oh.
1: And my dad let me come home, and he carried me part of the way, and I got to watch Star Wars the whole day, and he held an ice pack on it.
2: So basically what you're saying, what I'm getting out of this, is that you narrowly missed a career in competitive swimming.
1: Yes.
2: Because of your
1: stub toe. On
2: okay.
1: the walk home.
2: All right. Okay. All right. Well,
1: from the neighborhood pool. And it sounds fake, but it's true.
2: All right. Well,
1: it hurt. Like a toe. It's like a paper cut where it sounds like not a big deal, but it was.
2: What about?
1: It altered the course of my life.
2: I could tell. You could have been the next Katie Ledecky.
1: Sure.
2: Who knows? But think about you. Yo, think about your kids, or even you, for that matter, if you played sports. How did you get hurt? Like, what sport were you playing, and how did you get hurt? If it's gross, don't.
1: Give us the edited version.
2: Yeah, give us the very, very short edited version. But we'd love to hear it. You can either text us, or let's get you on the phone. 260-447-K105.
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1: How did your kid get hurt playing sports at 260-447-K105? Or you, for that matter, maybe you were playing sports when you were younger. I found this story where it cited ER statistics and about the most dangerous sports in America for kids. And basketball came in at number one. Then it was followed by football and then miscellaneous and, you know, then a bunch of other ones. But we're kind of wondering, like, how did your kid get hurt? Like, what sport were they playing? Like, does this track where basketball is the sport where you tend to get hurt the most? At 260-447-K105, you can either call or text, but we'll start with you. So, who are you? Where are you? And was this you or was it your kid that got hurt?
2: My son. I'm Julie from Fort Wayne.
1: All right, Julie. So, tell us about what happened to your boy.
2: Well, he was playing basketball, and he was playing defense, and the kid's head hit his face, and his nose was broke flat to his face.
1: Oh, my goodness.
0: Oh, yeah, I don't like that.
1: So, I mean, obviously, he had to go get that reset and refixed. Does he still show signs of damage?
2: Yeah, he still can't breathe through it his nose very well. But
0: Deviated his septum.
2: He was always little, so he had to wait till he was in high school before he could have surgery and fix it.
1: Oh.
2: Or it wouldn't have stayed.
1: Does he still play basketball?
2: He does, actually. And a couple years ago, he was rebounding and hit his eye on the backboard.
1: Okay.
2: And cut
0: so
2: it
0: So he
2: open.
0: Needs a helmet,
1: so
0: is
1: I'm,
0: what you're saying.
1: So I'm marking this down as two basketball injuries.
0: Yes.
1: So, yes. Julie, we appreciate you calling. Have a great day.
2: Thanks, you too.
1: All right. So now, what about you? What your kids get hurt playing sports? Did you get hurt playing sports? You can either get us on the text line or we'd love to talk to you, too. Number's the same, 260-447-K105. We'll talk to you next after Morgan Wallen.

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1: We want to hear about either your or your kid's sports injury at 260-447-K105. What's coming in on the text?
0: We have a lot of texts. This one is from Susie in Fort Wayne. My sixth grade son called with another kiddo on court. Collided with another kiddo on the court the first day of basketball camp. He had a concussion and was completely out of it for 2.5 days. He's not playing basketball anymore. I'm now a soccer mom.
1: Okay.
0: This one says, I was playing tennis and thought the ball was going to be hit to my right, but it was hit to my left instead. When I adjusted for the hit, my entire body went left except for my right kneecap and below.
1: Oh, yikes.
0: And I've been reading these and just like wincing over here at that. Yikes. Okay. This one says, my oldest, 3 knee surgeries in 4 years of high school. Torn meniscus, ACL, and MCL. Football and wrestling. The youngest, broken toe and foot. Hand broken. Numerous stitches. Wrestling, football, and rugby. Just a lot of, that's a lot.
1: Rugby, you're a warrior.
0: Yeah, maybe that's under miscellaneous. I'm surprised that's not like on the list. This one says, played football, basketball, baseball through high school. 3 ER visits for basketball, 1 for football, and 1 for baseball. Basketball was 2 concussions and a torn ACL. We've got Amber from Fort Wayne. My oldest son broke his left wrist roller skating and had the cast off 6 weeks later, broke the same wrist on a door handle the same day the cast came off.
1: Oh.
0: Then he broke that same wrist a year later playing football. That's crazy.
1: Okay, put that kid in a bubble.
0: Yeah, just don't go out. Just sit on the couch. This one, daughter does volleyball, goalie for soccer and basketball. My daughter bruised her collarbone during basketball. Floor burn scars from volleyball. Scar on her leg from getting cut from cleats. Finally, I will end with this one. I think Kylie and I are living the same life. The only broken bone that I personally had was from a stubbed toe coming out of an arabesque, which is, you know, could be gymnastics, dance, cheerleading. It says, the most horrific sport injury I've ever seen was also during cheerleading when a girl was coming out of a mount and tried to step out instead of dismounting and broke her shin bone right through the skin.
1: Oh, yikes. Compound.
0: Yeah, I have seen a lot of

0: forehead busted open in the same spot twice.
1: Oh, no.
2: You know what? Don't lean in so much. You don't have to crowd the plate as much.
0: Well, yeah, it knocked the sense out of me.
2: I mean, obviously, you did it again.
1: At least you have an excuse. Yeah.
0: Once we were practicing, and the second time was actually in a game.
2: Oh, wow. Nice. So, did you give it up after that, or did you still go on to play, but just learn to maybe lean back a little bit?
0: No, I pretty much gave it up after that.
2: No, maybe that might be
1: that
2: for the best.
1: That was wise. So it didn't knock all the sense out of you.
0: Right.
2: Hey, we appreciate you calling. Have a great day, and thank you so much for listening.
0: Hey, love you guys.
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Good morning and happy Tuesday. It's Mike D here. Join me this morning at 10 a.m. for a fresh round of fill in the blank. We will be playing Unpopular Opinion at noon. I want to hear about that time where you accidentally called 911. What happened? And at 10 a.m. with having kids in your home, what is that food that's a staple for your household and you don't want to have low supplies on it? 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
1: Dan and Shay are coming to town. 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If you would like to go see Dan and Shay, well, then that's how you do it. Now, when you call, we will get you on the list for a game of Beat the Bear, which we'll do coming up in a few minutes. But, you know, Dan and Shay, super good live. They're coming with Tyler Hubbard, Josh Ross. That show is in Ruoff in September. So plenty of time to plan, plenty of time to get yourself a sitter and get down.
0: A new concert outfit
1: if you do. Break in those boots if you're like, well, I mean, I got to get some new boots for the summertime. Plenty of time to do that. Dan and Shay, September 11th. Tyler Hubbard, Josh Ross, could be yours. 260-447-K105. Again, when you call, we'll get you on the list for a game of Beat the Bear. Kylie Covers Country, though, is on the way next. We'll do it right after Dierks Bentley and Drunk on a Plane on K105.

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1: Hey, if she's not covering it, it's probably not important. 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
2: So, Ella Langley had a big day we were talking about yesterday just because of the night before at the ACM Awards. She had a good night. She did an acceptance speech, and it was just like really it went viral just because of her kind of singing the praises of all the other female country artists and how they were just so kind to her, and it was just like a cute moment. Well, now she's back today. Another story about her. Her song "She's in Texas" just locked down a 10th week at number one on the Billboard Hot 100. Only 4% of all songs from all genres in the 67-year history of the chart have accomplished that.
3: Wow.
2: Very cool. So, making Billboard history. She's also making history because of her song "Be Her," which is at number two, and it makes her the first true country artist ever to hold the top two spots on the Hot 100 for multiple weeks. Taylor Swift is one too, but obviously she left country, so there you have it.
3: And that is a great song too.
2: It's so good. And it was one that I was kind of thinking, like earlier we mentioned, like the song is summer. What could it be? We'll give our predictions. And I was like, I feel like it could be that just because I think it's one we'll be hearing a lot this summer. However, I don't think I could call it the song of summer. There's no summer reference. It's not like I'm on a boat drinking tequila.
3: Yeah, but it doesn't have to have a summer reference in order to...
2: No, but it just has to have the summer feeling, and I don't feel like that necessarily has it.
3: And I do understand that.
2: Think of like bottle rockets in the sky. That's summer. That's
3: it. Happened to Me was the other one.
2: It was just like a fun... Okay, anyway, so that being said, we'll see how that goes. Also, she was a winner, we mentioned, at the ACM Awards. There are some people, though, that are being talked about because they were not at the ACM Awards. Morgan Wallen, he rarely goes to award shows. Jason Aldean, he apparently wasn't nominated for anything, so maybe it was just like he thought, I'll stay home tonight. Luke Combs and Jelly Roll were also no-shows, and they were nominated, too, both for Entertainer of the Year, but no word on where they were.
3: Hmm.
2: Megan Maroney, though, is the one I want to talk about. She was the most nominated artist of the night. So people were kind of surprised that she wasn't there. Like, what's going on? But she posted a message saying that she had to skip because she was the maid of honor at her best friend's wedding.
3: Oh, okay. Yeah.
2: Yeah, I think that makes sense. I just feel like I think that makes sense to me and you. But I find it almost like I'm kind of shocked that she did that.
3: Okay. Tell me why, though.
2: I just think that people that are, no matter the genre of singer, like that is their life's work to try to get to that point and like to be the most nominated and to go to these award shows to rub elbows with all these people. I just would think that they would be like, oh no, I can't, like I cannot miss this.
3: But if your life is rubbing elbows with those people normally, how is that anything special? And
2: I think just going up to get the awards and being seen, and she's still relatively up and coming. So it's like any chance she has an opportunity to like be seen, I would just think that she or someone, maybe not necessarily Megan Maroney, but just someone like in that position might take that.
3: Eventually, the fame will fade, the awards will be in the past, and who will you have with you, the friend who you were their maid of honor at their wedding?
2: Totally. And I think props to her for choosing that. I think that's pretty cool that she did.
3: Oh, yeah. Sure. No, absolutely.
2: So anyway, that's just, I guess maybe that says what kind of friend she is. And that is your country covered on K105.
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2: It's brought to us by our friends at Mommy River Roofing. So now let's give a big Tim and Kylie welcome to Nina from Fort Wayne. Hello.
0: Hi.
3: Good morning.
2: So here we go with a round of Beat the Bear. Let's get to know you real fast. What do you do for work?
3: I'm just a mother of two.
2: Okay. How old are the kiddos?
3: 7 and 1.
2: Oh, nice. Nice. Okay. So now, obviously, the 7-year-old is at school. What do you got planned for the rest of the day then?
3: Just some grocery shopping, and then I have a family funeral later on.
2: Oh, sorry to hear that. What is your favorite aisle in the grocery store?
3: Probably the chip aisle. Yeah, honestly.
2: The chip aisle. Okay.
0: It's great. They're always coming out with new flavors of chips, too. And
3: it's a variety.
0: Yeah, they're always kind of wacky. My sister got one the other day. She brought over, and it was like Argentinian steak with chimichurri sauce. And it was a chip. And I was like, that's so specific.
2: Yes. Sounds like a niche audience.
0: Yeah, really. They were delicious.
2: Targeting. So, Nina, then, if you're throwing a party, you invite me and you're like, hey, can you bring the chips? What would you like me to bring?
3: Probably the tortilla chips with the Doritos for the buffalo chicken dip.
0: That's a necessary. Like, that's a chip that has a job to do. It's not just like a chip for eating, snacking.
2: Strap on the hard hat, Carino. You're going to work.
0: Chip at work signs everywhere.
2: Well, Nina, look, we know you got a lot of stuff going on. Obviously, you know, you got the 1-year-old at home. You got grocery shopping to do. But right now, the bear has got you in its sights.
0: That's right. Because you are in it to beat the bear, which means you have 20 seconds to give us 10 items in a category. We're going to give you on the spot here in just a second. You have to make sure all of your answers make sense in order for you to score those tickets to go see Dan and Shay. And, of course, the most important thing in all of this is that you do have a giant, ferocious, man-eating beast of a bear with razor-sharp teeth and claws chasing you down. Are you ready?
3: I think so.
2: All right. So, Nina, earlier this morning we were talking about, like, how did your kid get hurt playing sports? So, in 20 seconds, give us 10 kids sports. Ready? Run!
3: Soccer, football, baseball, basketball, cheer, volleyball, ice skating, hockey, softball, gymnastics.
2: Okay!
0: Yeah, good job!
3: Awesome. Woo!
0: You did it. You just beat the bear.
2: Nicely done.
3: Wow, amazing.
2: Nina, you did it. Yes, you beat the bear. You are going to see Dan and Shay, so well done.
3: Woo, awesome.
2: All right. Yes. Well, have a great time at the show. Thank you so much for listening to our show. And now, your next chance to beat the bear. That's going to happen tomorrow morning here at K105.
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14: Today at 2, I've got tickets for Myers and Mooney. Hi there, it's Dan, and you're going, who the heck is that? It's Dan and Shay, of course. 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And that's how you can win the tickets this afternoon. It'll come into play at 3:18 after Corey Kent and Co. Wetzel and Rocky Mountain Low. And if you're a nerd like me, then you need to be at the Indiana Comic Convention. It's coming up the beginning of June. I've got multi-day passes for you to win at 4:35 this afternoon. 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And-

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1: So, believe it or not, it has been now 20 years since the TSA launched their 3-1-1 liquids rule. We all kind of know. We all kind of live it. We all now, none of us know what any of the numbers stand for anymore, but we all know what we need to do.
0: Right.
1: Right? Well, basically, you know that 3 ounces of liquid, that's the one that it stands for. So, there's actually this post that went viral from the TSA, because essentially, if you want to bring a protein shake onto the plane, it can't be 3.4 ounces, let's just say. But the TSA notes that if protein is your concern, you can just pack a rotisserie chicken or 12. And that is a direct quote. They say protein shakes, 3 ounces or less, but rotisserie chickens, as many as you can fit in your carry-on. And to me, that sounds like a challenge.
0: They're so annoying.
1: The comments were filled with real and AI images of people imagining the rotisserie chickens they could bring. Some of them were jokes. One person commented and said, I'm hollowing out my rotisserie chickens and filling them with protein shakes. Another one said, real ones marinate their chicken with protein shakes to get the best of both worlds. Essentially, it's TSA is, I don't know if this is them pointing out the ridiculousness of it, but it is. To me, it is ridiculous. I'm sorry.
0: It's also ridiculous.
1: I can't buy a soda in the real world, and instead I have to go through TSA and pay $9 for a Diet
0: right.
1: Dr. Pepper.
0: Oh, totally. I want to preface this by saying I have had many times that I've been at the Fort Wayne Airport, the TSA always good. You know, they've always been okay, no issues. However, at other airports, like when we go to other places, you get there, and they act like we've all been doing this, like we do this every day, and it's our whole entire personality is coming to the airport, and we know everything about it. Like, you are the expert, not me. And none of you guys have the same rules for anything.
1: That drives me so
0: insane. So they're like, shoes off. Are you kidding? Shoes off. Like, yelling at people. And it's like, in Fort Wayne, you don't have to take your shoes off at all, pre-check or no pre-check. They don't do that anymore. Mm. But in other places, they're like, you are told basically like you're an idiot if you try to keep your shoes on and go through. They're like, haven't you ever done this before? Maybe it was my first time flying, sir. They're just so rude. And then, again, with the different rules all the time, now apparently we could take rotisserie chickens on the plane, but we can't take baby formula still on the plane without it being a giant hassle. I'm glad that I'm kind of out of this stage. Oh my gosh, that it's so annoying. You take all the baby formula, it's sealed up, right? So it doesn't have to be refrigerated. You get to the end of the thing, they're like, oh, we got to test this baby formula. Do you care if we open it all up? Yes, I care, because then I don't even want it at all. It has to be sealed. and then they're like, well, we're just going to stick something in there. I was like, you're sticking something in what are you putting in there now? And like, now my baby has to drink that? I don't think so. And then they don't sell it in the airport.
1: That is one of the frustrating things. That if you're not going to allow me to bring something I need, then what are my options then? So I did kind of do a little bit more digging, and on the TSA website there is actually a list of what you can bring. Okay.
0: Okay.
1: So I don't mean to make you more angry, Kylie, about the baby formula, but you could bring a whole watermelon.
0: Perfect.
1: You could bring a whole lobster, a live lobster, in a clear, sealed, spill-proof container. You could bring live fish and water. You could bring whole pies and cakes. You could even bring bowling balls and bowling pins.
0: Babies, the thing about babies is, you know, it can be tricky to get them to take a bottle, to have formula. No baby's ever said no to watermelon, lobster, and bowling.
1: That's what I'm saying.
0: That's what they love.
1: See?
0: So I guess really the TSA, they're on top of it.
1: That's what I'm saying. You know what you need to do? Make a baby formula pie.
0: I like that. I was going to say the TSA should write a parenting book. Get together and effort that. You know, if you can spare any time between yelling at people because they didn't take their laptop out of their bag, you know?
1: I'm
0: going to crack one of these days. I know,
1: you're going to. You seem
0: I'm
1: like
0: so
1: you're real close.

0: It's Dylan Scott. Well, he'll never have 919 on K105.
1: Kylie, if you could freeze time, would you do anything illegal?
0: No. No. If I could freeze time, I would take a nap.
1: Okay. Well, hold on. Hold that thought. Hold that thought. Because if you were to guess, then, how many people would say yes? Give it a percentage. 1 to 100. If you could freeze time, would you do anything illegal? How many people, what's the percentage of people that said yes?
0: I don't know, maybe like 10%.
1: You're way off. It's a random poll I found. I just actually kind of came across this online, and 86% of people said yes, they would.
0: Seriously?
1: Yes.
0: That was like nowhere even near my first thought. What do they want to do so badly? Am I just not thinking about something?
1: The poll did specify minor crimes do not count. So they didn't specify what they were saying, like what minor is, whether it's like, you know,
0: not wearing a seatbelt in the car.
1: Yeah,
0: but like, why
1: speeding,
0: do you need to
1: cutting in front? Who knows?
0: Okay.
1: Or jaywalking, something like that.
0: Like stealing something?
1: Well, in the comments, people talked about how they would never pay for groceries again.
0: Oh, I see.
1: They would talk about becoming a poker shark because, of course, if you could freeze time,
0: just,
1: you
0: like,
1: just like sit at the chair and you're like, look and see what they got. Trespassing. For the sake of anonymous investigative reporting?
0: Oh, okay. I guess I didn't think of that. Yeah, like, I love to be a little nosy from time to time, and I would like to, like, see. Sometimes, you know, you're just curious. Not everyone inside of their home you can see on Zillow, and I would just like to know.
1: Right. Well, that's why Christmas time is the best time to go for a walk.
0: Yes.
1: I've said this before.
0: You have said.
1: You go for a walk. You go through a walk in your neighborhood between Thanksgiving and Christmas. When the tree is in the window and the shades and the blinds are all wide open and everybody's just letting whomever wants to look right into their house and right into their world. And that's the best time to do it.
0: I see. Okay.
1: I will say this. I told you to hold that thought. One person, I did find one comment, Kylie.
0: Okay.
1: That said, is stopping time every morning to sleep more illegal?
0: Yeah. Oh, yeah. Then you wouldn't even need a nap. That's what I want. I just want to sleep a little longer, not feel like a nap is needed, required, and then just go about my day.
1: But
0: pay for my groceries, not see inside anyone's house.
1: But then, okay, so then at what point then, how long would you, like, how much longer do you need?
0: Well, maybe like 2 hours to sleep.
1: Okay.
0: More, or maybe even three, I would like. But I need a little bit more time to just kind of like dilly-dally.
1: So,
0: I need dilly-dallying time that I don't often have.
1: On top of the sleep time.
0: Yeah, so like I need the sleep, but then like I want to get up and I just want to kind of like try on like 6 outfits, you know, really take my time on my hair and stuff. And then just like, okay, now I'm fully ready. I can go.
1: Okay.
0: Instead of like trying to hurry through everything.
1: Would you then, at what point would you stop time? Would you stop time before you went to bed, or would you wake up, set an alarm? Let's just say you wake up at 3 o'clock because we get up in the morning.
0: Mm-hmm.
1: You set your alarm for 3 o'clock. Would you then stop time then so that you could then set another 3 hour timer?
0: Yeah. So like 3 a.m. and then all this extra time, and then I would unpause it. Although it would be like so early and I'm ready. How does that work?
1: Well, I mean, then there's that, too.
0: So then am I fast-forwarding?
1: Well, no, because
0: just got really confusing.
1: It did. Now, well, because you have so many, like, well, I want to try on more outfits. I want to do this. I want to do that. So I guess cut down whatever time you normally take to get ready. So let's say you leave the house
0: really,
1: at four.
0: If I leave the house, yeah, at
1: let's
0: four,
1: just say four.
0: And that's, like, when I'm going to get into my car. That's when I need to stop the time. That makes more sense. So I stop the time at four, get all the extra sleep in, do the dilly-dallying. And then also I'll keep it on, and maybe we'll do it like right till the show starts, because I also would like to take my time driving to work and not be in a rush, you know, safety. And I might take the scenic route. None of this is illegal, by the way. All you weirdos.
1: I guess.
0: Want to do illegal things. That's the first thing you thought of. What about trying on 6 outfits before work? Think of that.

0: It's Jelly Roll. I am not okay. 931 with Tim and Kylie at K105.
1: When you're at a grocery store, maybe another place of business, perhaps you might see a sign and it says something on it, but then under it, it maybe translated into like maybe Spanish or French, just depending on, I guess, where you are. And so you maybe have wondered like, oh, I wonder what that says, like if that's accurate, if it actually says welcome, like please go right this way or whatever. Well, I have a list here, and these are things that people

0: English speaking, signs that they saw in other countries that it was like the sign in whatever other language, but then under it, it was translated to English. and none of them really make sense.
1: Okay.
0: But like in the best way. Okay. So, and again, so not all of these say like where they were from, but this one is a sign outside of a place in Asia said in English, dying right here is strictly prohibited. there's another one. It was a sign promoting Wi-Fi. It accidentally used the word wife and it said, no wife, no problem. We give you 1 month wife free to try. If not satisfied, just return to us within 30 days. No need to pay. It really could lead you astray. This one says there's an outdoor sign in the wilderness somewhere, like on like I would think like a hiking trail. It says, the future is dangerous. Don't go any further, please. This one is at a store, this one is at a bakery, and it said, do not touch bread with hands. Please use tongue.
1: Tongue.
0: And imagine that is not what they meant. This one, it was a translated description of a menu item, and it said, braised duck with two kinds of bacteria. This is outside of a pizza place. It said, fresh, always, delirious, which probably meant delicious.
1: Right.
0: This was a box for a product, and it warned users, please stay away from infants. I think it meant, like, please keep this away, you know, but, like, no, it's just telling you, stay away. There was a sign outside one business. It said, closed for revolution. Open soon.
1: Okay, good to know.
0: A lot happening.
1: Good to know.
0: Is everyone okay? And then finally, this is a sign on a gate, and it said, private, probably. No trespassing.
1: Private, probably.
0: Yeah. Most likely. I don't know.
1: I did love the tongue one. The don't touch bread with hands. Please use tongue.
0: Please use tongue.
1: Because if you go to this country, you're just like, I guess everybody does things different.
0: Yeah, you're like, when in Rome.
1: Okay. I mean, I guess if that's what I got to do.
0: When in Rome, lick the bread. It's Riley Green, Change My Mind on K105.

0: Brown and Backseat Driver. It's 9:43 with Tim and Kylie at K105. We're getting ready to wrap up our portion of the broadcast day. Got to make room for my friend Mike D, who is on his way in here next with a Tuesday round of the midday broadcast next extravaganza here at K105. I'll tell you everything Mike has coming up here in just a moment. The first of the two jobs we have to do before we can leave is the model for the marketing department. Kylie, what do we have for them today?
1: When in Rome, use tongue. It made sense if you listened to...
0: I get it.
1: ...an earlier part of the show.
0: I get it.
1: If not, I could see why you might have questions.
0: So, the other thing we do is share with you what we learned during the show today, Kylie.
1: No love for Ryan Seacrest from K105.
0: Mm, facts.
1: None. What about you?
0: That Kylie, your husband Drake, can skip BuzzFeed's Which Dwarf Are You quiz.
1: That's right. But he does need to know what Pop-Tart he is.
0: So
1: we'll be forcing him to take that quiz later.
0: So that's what we learned today. Hopefully you learned something from the show. I mean, again, we were together for 4 hours. We're back tomorrow for your Wednesday. We'll do a round of Winning Song Wednesday. We will also do a round of the Wavelength game. We'll have another shot for you to win some cash with Can't Beat Kylie at 7:45. And just for playing, you get those tickets for Braxton Keith at the Clyde. Then, of course, more tickets for Dan and Shay, Tyler Hubbard, and Josh Ross on the line. That's with Beat the Bear at 8:45. And also, a little bit later, I got to wait. Maybe I'll put it up now. Mm. Kylie said something today I've legitimately never heard of. And I wholeheartedly admit that sometimes generational differences, regional differences kind of play a part in that.
1: Okay.
0: So tomorrow we're going to recap the overall knowledge of the stripe cut sandwich.
1: Now, I don't know if that's the official name.
0: Whatever you want to call it. You drew a picture of it.
1: I did.
0: I'm going to post a picture of the question and the sandwich in question up on Facebook a little bit later this afternoon. Need you to, love for you to answer it.
1: Okay.
0: Because I've also gone around the building.
1: Oh.
0: I've asked some people here
1: Has
0: in the building. You'll find out tomorrow.
1: All,
0: you'll find,
1: all
0: you'll
1: will
0: find,
1: be revealed.
0: You'll find out tomorrow. So
1: okay.
0: We'll kind of reveal that tomorrow, too. Now, my friend Mike D on the way in here next. He's got fill in the blank. That happens at 11. Today's Tuesday, so he'll do Unpopular Opinion. He's also going to talk about those times, that time that maybe you called 911 accidentally.
1: I did that.
0: Really?
1: Actually, twice.
0: Really?
1: Yes. Once was here, and the police came here.
0: Okay.
1: I was, you know how it is when you're dialing the number on that side of the board.
0: Oh, and the button stick.
1: The button stick. So at some point in time, in one of the rounds of me trying to call someone, it hit 911. I didn't even realize that it did, and I immediately just, you know, ended the call because I knew that the number stick, I didn't realize it hit 911. So then they came in here, and it was a whole thing, and I was like, I'm so sorry. It's the phone.
0: It's a great bit, though.
1: They showed up in record time.
0: Great bit.
1: Yeah, and then when I was little, it was my dad's old cell phone, and he gave it to me to play with, and it wasn't hooked up or anything. It would turn on, and I could just play games on it. So I was playing house, and I called 911, and someone actually answered the phone. I didn't know that it could.
0: Oh, yeah.
1: I didn't know it could still. I was like, oh, it doesn't work. It doesn't call anyone. And it did call 911, and I immediately hung up. I was so scared. I was like, whoa, why is someone talking on the phone? And then they also showed up at my house.
0: Okay.
1: And that was my bad.
0: All right. Well,
1: my B.
0: Okay.
1: On that one again.
0: That's twice.
1: It is. Two strikes.
0: So,
1: about 20 years apart.
0: Have you ever, you know, accidentally done it? My friend Mike D is going to be talking about that. And also, if you have kids, what are the foods that you have in your house strictly because you have kids or always have because you have kids?
1: Hmm.
0: I'll go first. Chicken fries. Okay.
1: Okay.
0: And nacho cheese Doritos.
1: Oh, that's a good one.
0: Or as we call, or as my son Hudson, who's seven, he calls them spicy chips.
1: That's a good name for them.
0: Those are spicy chips.
1: Accurate.
0: So anyway, if you've got anything for you, Kylie, you always, because you have the girls, you have these foods in your house. You
1: eggs.
0: Wouldn't have them otherwise.
1: Eggs. Neither Drake nor I eat eggs. Mm. We both hate them, which is great. But then the girls love eggs, and so we had to figure out how to make them. We never had because we just never ate them. And we never had them, like, at all before kids. Now we are buying eggs all the time.
0: All right. So now what is that? What is that for you? Do you have one? Well, that's what my friend Mike D wants to know, coming up just after 10 o'clock. So stick around for that. Kylie and I, though, we look forward to helping you kick off a brand new day, your Wednesday, in the middle of the week. Well, it begins bright and early tomorrow morning with us right here on K105.

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0: Johnson Square, are you going to kiss me or not? Good morning and happy Tuesday. It's Mike D here. Happy to be here with you this morning at 10:04, 74 out there. We have finally been blessed with some nice weather. Today on the show, of course, we've got a jam-packed show, a fresh round to fill in the blank. We will be playing Unpopular Opinion at noon. I want to hear about that time where you accidentally called 911. What happened in that situation? I'll tell you a story about my mom a little later in the 1 o'clock hour. But right now, I want to hear from you at 447-K105. With having kids in your home, what is that food that is a household staple for your kids and you don't want to have low supplies? Now, when my nephew Carson and Joey stays over, they love to have fruit snacks. No other kind of snacks. They love their fruit snacks, and they don't have it. I got to go get some when they stay over. Rex, what about you? That with having kids in your house, that household food staple that you have that you don't want to run out of? Go ahead.
1: Pineapple upside down cake with a scoop of ice cream.
0: Ooh, I'm coming over to your place. That sounds good. So with having kids, what is that food that is a household staple and you don't want to have low supplies? 447-K105.

0: Corey Kent, Co Wetzel, and Rocky Mountain Low. With having kids, I want to know, what is that food that's a household staple and you don't want to have low supplies of it? 447-K105. When my nephews Carson and Joey come over, my nephew Joey, he loves fruit snacks, and he doesn't really want any other little thing other than these fruit snacks. So make sure he has these to snack on, and yeah, if not, he's a little rambunctious if I don't have them. He lets me know. Now, Charles, what about you, man?
1: My daughter's go-to snack is, like, I don't want to say chips and junk food because you really don't eat it, but it, you know, there's some chips that she will have, like Cool Ranch Doritos.
0: Okay, really good stuff there. With having kids, what is that household staple that you don't want to run out of, have low supplies food-wise? Maybe this is snacks. Maybe this is like dinner items like mac and cheese or chicken nuggets. Your thoughts, 447-K105.

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0: Nate Smith and Fix What You Didn't Break. We're talking about you having kids. What is that food that's a household staple that you don't want to run low on at 447-K105? I mentioned fruit snacks. When my nephews come over, Carson and Joey, Joey really likes fruit snacks. If I give him another snack like potato chips, he might not eat those. So that's what we're talking about here. Raquel, go ahead.
1: Sorry that we don't have any children, but does the husband count? He's a big kid.
0: I mean, you know, some people say us husbands are a little childlike or a man-child, Sabrina Carpenter would say. So, yeah, that works. What do you got?
1: Okay, well Josh, if you're listening, honey, I'm sorry, but there is not one day where there is not honeycomb and ginger ale in the house. When even Mike, when I send him to work, I have to pack a tub of honeycomb with him and pour ginger ale.
0: Like actual honeycomb?
1: Honeycomb cereal.
0: Oh, the cereal. I was going to say, is he eating that? Oh, my God. Okay. The cereal. Now, that makes sense.
1: The cereal. He has to take it everywhere.
0: Got my little baggie of the goody goods.
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1: Now, I've never really taken the time to really think about this one, and maybe you haven't either, but there is a list of everyday things that are technically not disrespectful, but they surely feel like it. For instance, when you get a new haircut and nobody at work recognizes it, or when you go to a certain restaurant to buy tacos and they only give you one sauce packet. Heck, I spent $20. I need a handful. Or that one person that has a little card that says, "Hey, we buy junk cars," and they put it on your car in a parking lot. What a world we live in. 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

0: getting the answer right. 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
1: That is right. This is one of those where I pose a question. You call in. You let me know what you think that answer is. And every day at 1141, that is when I give you that answer. Let's get to it here. Now, almost everyone has a blank and it's full. Almost everyone has a blank and it's full. What do you think?
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0: We are directly in the middle of Fill in the Blank. Answer time is coming up in just about 10 minutes, 11:39, right after Jordan Davis and Turn This Truck Around. Now, almost everyone has a blank and it's full. Almost everyone has a blank and it's full. What do you think?
1: When you're on vacation, everybody has a hookah and it's full.
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15: Today at 2, I've got tickets for Myers and Mooney. Hi there, it's Dan, and you're going, who the heck is that? 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And that's how you can win the tickets this afternoon. 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And if you're a nerd like me, then you need to be at the Indiana Comic Convention. 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I've got multi-day passes for you to win at 4:35 this afternoon. 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

0: hearty and favorite country song, Mike D right here. 1206, 78 out there. It's time to play Unpopular Opinion. Now, this is one of those where we share our unpopular opinions together, but of course, we leave out the politics and the religion of things. Now, Thomas, you've got one. Go ahead.
1: I think that cell phones should have age limits like smoking and alcohol.
0: Ooh, really? Okay, why is that, man?
1: Because too many kids don't pay attention to what's around them. They don't know how to interact with one another outside the home because they're always on the electronics. They're not doing something outside.
0: Okay, off to a good start here. 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

0: Chris Jansen, me and a beer. We're playing Unpopular Opinion right now. Looking for yours at 447-K105. No politics, no religion. Charles, you've got one, man, about phones and cell phones. What do you have?
1: Yeah, my opinion is the phones should be like it was back in the 70s.
0: Oh, really? Okay.
1: Like if you was to call a radio station for a contest, you, when it rang busy, you didn't have to hang up. You could keep let it ringing busy, and when a line opened up, it started ringing.
0: Yeah, a simple stuff right there, Charles.
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0: first, I'd just like to say, was Charles born in, like, the early 1900s?
1: Yeah?
0: Is that, like, when they had switchboards?
1: Oh, my God.
0: I'm curious because I've never heard of when you call in, it rings busy, just stay on the line and you'll be, like, the next person. I don't understand that.
2: Oh, wow, yeah. I have no idea, but I've heard of that before. So what about you, your unpopular opinion? 447-K105.

0: Morgan Wallen and Don't We? We're wrapping up on Popular Opinion right now. We seem to be stuck on cell phones and telephones and stuff of that nature. And Alex, you've got a thought. You kind of agree with everyone else. Go ahead.
1: There should be a bit of an age limit on cell phones. My nephews, I love them to death. They are so awkward when they have to actually physically talk to somebody because they're used to just doing it on their phones. Like, I told one of my nephews a couple of years ago to call his friends to invite them to his birthday party, and he wasn't sure how to make the phone call. He didn't know how to start it or how to end it.
2: Like,
1: he's
2: no.
1: texting. Yeah.
2: Oh my gosh. But
1: there's it was hard to watch.
2: Wow, there's some truth to this. Okay, so what do you think a perfect age would be for that?
1: I mean, he's okay now. He's 17, but at that point he was like 12 or 13, and it's just, I would say at least like 16, 17, where they've got at least somewhat of a basic knowledge of what's going on around them.
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Florida Georgia Line, Luke Bryan, and this is How We Roll. Mike D right here, 107.81 out there. So I want to hear from you at 447-K105 about the time you accidentally called 911. Maybe this was at work, maybe this was at a family gathering, and you didn't know you called 911, and then, of course, the police showed up. Now, what brings this up is my mom, my parents, they live in Florida, and my mom works at a nursing home down there, and she was telling me how her phone accidentally dialed 911, and it was kind of embarrassing for her, but of course, you know, she didn't need 911. So what about you? The time you accidentally called 911, did they show up? What happened? Let's chat. 447-K105.

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0: Ella Lingley in Choosin, Texas. We're talking about the time you accidentally called 911. Maybe this was your, phone or your iPad or something of that nature. This stuff happens often. What brings this up, my mom and my parents, they live in Florida. My mom works at a nursing home, and her phone dialed 911 the other day. Pretty embarrassing, but it happens. I think it happens to all of us here. Ella, your thoughts, your story, go ahead.
1: So I had a 911 call from my watch. I was driving home, and I was trying to answer a call for my daughter, and somehow it dialed 911. And I told the officer, yeah, I'm fine. There's nothing wrong. I'm so sorry. I bumped something wrong on my watch. And then they asked for my address, so I thought, probably protocol. So I gave them that. I went home, and like 15 minutes later, an officer showed up and wanted to check her house and her husband and my husband to make sure I was okay and everything.
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0: you know, this is something I think a lot of us have been through, accidentally calling 911. Maybe this is from your cell phone, your Apple iWatch, your iPad. You name it, 447-K105. Now, Don, this one's yours. Go ahead.
1: And about 20 years ago, my kids were little. I had a five-year-old. He was in kindergarten. And they were learning about 911. So my neighbor called me, wanted to borrow some salt. So I expected her to show up. And the door, I'm in the kitchen cooking, and the doorbell rings. I'm thinking it's my neighbor. It's the cop.
0: Oh.
1: And I have a butcher knife in my hand.
0: Oh, no.
1: They came in and had a little chat with my son.
0: Yeah?
1: It was very embarrassing, but...
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0: call you darling.
1: Chase, Matthew, and darling, wrapping it up here. We've been chatting about the time you accidentally called 911. What happened? Cass, you have a story. Go ahead.
2: My husband came home drunk and had forgotten his keys. They brought him home. Somebody brought him home. And he crawled through the back window. And we had a little cat at the time, and she would walk on, up onto the cabinet. And she actually, this was when we had push button phones.
1: Uh-huh.
2: And she actually dialed 911. And he got in the house. A police officer was knocking on the front door.
3: Oh, my gosh. Wow.
2: 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He said, "No." He brought me home.
3: Not at all.
2: And he said, "Did you dial 911? He said, "No, I don't know who did."
3: Makes you look over your shoulder a little bit more, huh?
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14: Today at 2, I've got tickets for Myers and Mooney. Hi there, it's Dan, and you're going, who the heck is that? It's Dan and Shay, of course. That's their last names. And that's how you can win the tickets this afternoon. It'll come into play at 3:18 after Corey Kent and Coe Wetzel and Rocky Mountain Low. And if you're a nerd like me, then you need to be at the Indiana Comic Convention. It's coming up the beginning of June. I've got multi-day passes for you to win at 4:35 this afternoon. 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

0: still breathing.
1: Megan Maroney, Am I Okay? Mike D here, wrapping up my broadcasting day. My good friend Dan Austin's coming up next. Dan has a pretty much a ticket-winning Tuesday here. Dan will have Dan and Shay tickets for you to win later on in his show. Also, the Indiana Comic-Con is coming back, I believe, in the first week of June. So Dan will have those tickets for you as well. Coming up, I'll chat with you tomorrow morning right here on K105.

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Fort Wayne. This is Lois from Angola, Indiana. Whenever I'm on one of my long drives, I always turn to Dan in the afternoons on K105.

Chris Young's on Fort Wayne's K105. I'm not coming over. However, I will hang with you for the rest of the afternoon. It's Dan, and I have got an idea for a concert tour and want you to let me know if you think it's a good idea or a bad idea. And I think the good ideas are going to sway in that direction. It's coming up at 2:22 after Dustin Lynch and Mackenzie Porter's Thinking About You. I've got Dan and Shay tickets after 3 and tickets to Comic-Con in Indy after 4, all here on K105.

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15: Presented by Indiana Tech. And my High Five today takes us to Ames, Iowa, where a German Shepherd named Honey walked the stage last Friday at the commencement ceremony for Iowa State University's College of Veterinary Medicine. Now, this was a special walk because 5 months earlier on Christmas Eve, students from the school saved the little pup's life after she was hit by a car and she had fractures all over her skull. Now, through the diligence of the students and the medical staff and a grueling recovery, Honey only has about a month of rehab left. The dean said of the students, quote, "I think it just gives them kind of a peek into what they can do and the impact they can have in taking care of animals," end quote. Needless to say, the impact of Honey walking the stage was felt by everyone in attendance. So, high fives to everybody involved in Honey's recovery, presented by Indiana Tech, and of course, all of us here at Fort Wayne's K105. What a great story.

And here is what I'm thinking about. Good afternoon. It's Dan. And yesterday I posted something about how I thought this would be a good idea. I wanted to know your thoughts. If Lainey Wilson and Ella Langley went on tour together and they called it the Bangs and Bell Bottoms Tour or the Bell Bottoms and Bangs Tour. I mean, whichever way you want to go with it. Are you on board with this? Do you think it's a good name for a tour with Lainey and Ella? Bangs and Bell Bottoms or Bell Bottoms and Bangs? Either way, is it a good idea or a bad idea? At 447-K105, incidentally, happy birthday to Lainey Wilson, turning 34 years young. So she gets married. She goes to the ACMs. Now she's got a birthday. She's living life. So Lainey and Ella together, Bell Bottoms and Bangs, good idea or bad idea? At 447-K105. Are you with me? Shaboozy's on K105.

0: Dylan Scott's on Fort Wayne's K105. I'm Dan Austin, and I posted this yesterday on Facebook. I thought it was a good idea. I thought it was a great idea, actually. I wanted to tell you to tell me if it's a great idea or if it's, you know, you come up with a better one. You've had better ideas, Dan, or if you've had worse ideas. Let me know which way you feel at 447-K105. And the idea is to put Lainey Wilson on tour with Ella Langley. I mean, can you imagine Ella and Lainey together? Okay, first of all, them together. And then we call the name of the tour either the Bangs and Bell Bottoms Tour or the Bell Bottoms and Bangs Tour. Are you on board with this, Beth?
1: It really would be. Make that happen. I know you can do things. So
0: oh, sure.
1: Magic.
0: Yeah,
1: Well, you're like famous now, so come on.
0: Yeah, they're like Dan who? Who is this?
1: Yeah,

0: America turns 250 this year, and we're proud to celebrate it with you.
1: Happy 250th, America. 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

0: Jason Aldean's on Fort Wayne's K105. Good afternoon. It's Dan. And sometimes things just pop into my heads, in my head for obvious reasons. And sometimes not so much. Sometimes I'm just thinking about something totally different and I go, you know what? This would be a good idea. And I posted it yesterday. Maybe you saw. What if Lainey Wilson and Ella Langley went on tour together? Okay. I mean, that'd be a huge show right there, right? And we call the name of the tour the Bangs and Bell Bottom Tour. Or you can reverse it, the Bell Bottom and Bangs Tour. I'm just getting your feedback on this at 447-K105. Nobody said it's a bad idea yet, and you think it's a good idea as well, Kathy?
1: Great idea. But could you do the triple threat? And I'm not really sure what her name is. The young lady named Megan Marone.
0: Oh, Megan Maroney? Yeah.
1: That would be a triple threat.
0: Okay, so Bangs and Bell Bottoms, and I don't know what to throw in there at the end. We can probably think of something. We just got to tweak the name a little bit.
1: Yes, you will.
0: All right, if you have any ideas, we had Megan Maroney on this tour. It's the Bangs and Bell Bottoms. What would be hers? I don't know. If you got ideas, let me know. 447-K105.
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14: Lord knows I got a time, and there's a few in here tonight. Well, I learned my lesson too many times. Blows like you put me through.

0: You want to go see Smyers and Mooney before you can buy tickets? That's Dan and Shay, in case you're wondering. Some other first and last names are going to help you get those tickets coming up at 3:18 right after Corey Kent and Cole Wetzel and Rocky Mountain Low. And we are continuing our venture into concert promoting here at K105 with your help. Yesterday I made a post saying, you know, would it be cool if Lainey Wilson and Ella Langley went on tour together and we could call it the Bangs and Bell Bottoms Tour? And then somebody chimed in and said, it's a great idea, but I think you should add Megan Maroney to the list. So I was trying to think of something to come up with. So we've got Bell Bottoms and Bangs, and what would be the third B for Megan, Janet?
1: Blonde.
0: Oh, there you go. It was right in front of me. So obvious. Bangs, Bell Bottom, and Blonde, or whatever.
1: Yeah.
0: I like it. Way to go, Janet.
1: Okay.
0: Thank you, fellow concert promoters. We're going to try to submit that idea and get it moving on. Just one credit and maybe a little cash. Kane Brown's on K105.

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1: Got a girl from the south side, got braids in her hair. 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

There's Alan Langley, part of the Bell Bottoms, Bangs, and Blonde Tour coming soon. Okay, no, that's not a real thing, but I'm trying to work it in into existence, okay? Hi there, it's Dan. Good afternoon to you. Don't forget, Thunderstorm Watch in effect until 7 o'clock for the entire K105 listening area. But you know what? Nothing's going to spoil our movie next week. Another double date with Dan. You want to go out with my wife and I to Regal and see a new movie? To get free concessions during the movie, then all you got to do is sign up at K105FM.com. 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Click on that, fill out the information, and you could be hanging out with us in the middle of the week, date night. That's what you need, right? Here's Luke Bryan on Fort Wayne's K105.

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Corey Kent, Cole Wetzel on Fort Wayne's K105. It's Dan Austin, and Dan and Shay are coming to Ruoff in Noblesville in September. Tyler Hubbard, Josh Ross, also going to be on the bill. Tickets are going on sale this Friday, but I've got them for free today. And if I said that I had tickets to Smyers and Mooney, you'd probably say, who the heck is that, right? Well, that's Dan and Shay's last name, so, you know, you wouldn't know that. What I'm going to do is I'm going to give you the names of either a musical act that's not the real name of the act, or a law firm, or an accountant in the area, okay? And you got to tell me what service you would get from the names that I mention, okay? I'll take the first five callers at 447-K105. I'll do this numerous times, so if you don't get in the first time, there'll be another one coming up, all right? So the first one is, tell me if this is, you know, the service you would get from this name, okay? Would you get a concert? Would you get some legal advice or tax preparation, okay? Baden, Gage, and Schrader, okay? Is that the last names of some musical artists, an accountant, or is it a lawyer? You tell me. 447-K105. Again, Baden, Gage, and Schrader. What service would you get from those three at 447-K105? Good luck.

Shaboozy and Jelly Roll on Fort Wayne's K105. It's Dan, and we are playing for tickets to go see Dan and Shay with Tyler Hubbard and Josh Ross. They're coming to Ruoff in September. Tickets going on sale this Friday. And, you know, if I said Smyers and Mooney, you wouldn't know who that was, right? That's Dan and Shay's last names. So I'm giving you other last names of

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1: She took the ACMs by storm the other night. That is Ella Langley and Be Her on K105. And I know, be honest, during that song, you were doing the claps in there, right? I just want to be her. I know you were. I can see you doing it now. Hopefully you're not driving while you're doing that. All right, so I've got tickets to go see Smyers and Mooney, otherwise known as Dan and Shay. That's why they go by their first name, because you wouldn't know who Smyers and Mooney are, right? So I thought I'd incorporate some other last names. And you tell me what service they provide. And your three choices are, would they provide concert, you know, music, or would they provide legal advice or tax prep? And the three names I gave you were Scott, Haywood, and Kelly. And what would they provide?
2: Legal advice.
1: No, they would not. Sorry about that. I would not listen to them if they gave me legal advice. Chelsea, do you know who they are?
3: It's a musical artist. They'd give you a concert.
1: Yeah, they would give you a concert. And Scott, Haywood, and Kelly just happen to be Hillary Scott, Dave Haywood, and Charles Kelly, otherwise known as Lady A. All right, your next one. First five callers at 447-K105. You'll get qualified to go see Smyers and Mooney, a.k.a. Dan and Shay, if you can tell me what service these two names would provide. Font and Kerr. Okay, Font and Kerr. Would they give you a concert, legal advice, or tax prep? 447-K105. It's Font and Kerr.
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1: Giving away tickets to go see Smyers and Mooney this afternoon. Of course, you guys know them as Dan and Shay, but what if they did go by their last name? So I'm giving you some other last names of different businesses or could be artists. And I want you to tell me what service they would provide, a concert, legal advice, or tax prep. And the one we were looking at was Font and Kerr. What do you think?
9: Is it legal advice?
1: It is not legal advice. No. Oh. Sorry.
9: All right.
1: All right. What do you think? What service would they provide?
10: Tax service.
1: No, it's not tax service. Sorry. K105, what service would Font and Kerr provide?
11: Music.
1: Yeah. Did you know who they are?
11: Yeah, is it Maddie and Tay?
1: It is. Very good.
11: Hey,
1: you did you did your research. Thank you, Google, right?
11: No, not really. I actually knew it.
1: Did you really? I'm impressed.
11: Yes.
1: Congratulations, Justin, and to our other four qualifiers who knew that was Maddie and Tay, Font and Kerr. All right, last one. Tell me what service that Dale, Huffman, and Babcock would provide. Music? Law? Or do a little tax prep for you. They're accountants. You tell me which one of the three those are, and you'll get qualified to go see Dan and Shay. First five that know at 447-K105.

0: Morgan Wallen's on Fort Wayne's K105. It's Dan, and Coe Wetzel has a new album out next month. I've got a tune to play from it for you as my Dan's Daily Download. It's coming up at 4:12 after birthday girl Lainey Wilson and Heart Like a Truck here on K105. All right, last chance to qualify for the Dan and Shay tickets for today, or Smyers and Mooney is what we're calling them, just for this contest, because I just want to see how well you know other names and what service they might provide, either a concert, legal advice, or tax prep. And the last one I have here for you is Dale Huffman and Babcock. Matt, what service would they provide?
1: Legal service.
0: Yeah, specifically in Bluffton is where they are. Good job.
1: Awesome.
0: You're qualified, and my other four qualifiers all in the hopper for the Smyers and Mooney tickets, a.k.a. Dan and Shay. Winner coming up on K105. She said.

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1: Luke Combs at Fort Wayne's K105. Again, heads up, severe thunderstorm watch for the entire listening area until 7 o'clock tonight. We'll keep you updated and all the pertinent information here on K105. It's Dan, and the Indiana Comic Convention is less than 3 weeks away. I've got multi-day passes for you at 4:35 after John Party and Friday Night Heartbreaker. And all you need to do is start your own Comic-Con. It's not that hard. We'll do it at 4:35. But right now, we got to get a winner to our Dan and Shay / Smyers and Mooney tickets. We asked you the trivia, the law firm and the accountants and the concert, you know, and all that stuff. So now we got to get a winner. Let's check it out.
2: Hello?
1: Justin.
2: Hey.
1: These tickets might be yours. 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
2: Okay.
1: Can you tell me who Berger, Everson, and Ward are?
2: Do not know that.
1: Dang it, Justin.
2: I'm gonna take a guess. Legal?
1: No, it's actually Tim and Kylie and Mike D.
2: Oh my God, of course. I was thinking Tim Berger, but then I'm like, you know what? You were going off of that.
1: You're good, man. You're going to see Dan and Shay.
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2: Cole Wetzel's got a new album coming out next month called The Night of a Champion. It's out on June the 12th, and here comes one of the singles from it. It's called Hurts Like You. 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
13: Presented by Indiana Tech, and my High Five today takes us to Ames, Iowa, where a German Shepherd named Honey walked the stage last Friday at the commencement ceremony for Iowa State University's College of Veterinary Medicine. Now, this was a special walk because 5 months earlier, on Christmas Eve, students from the school saved the little pup's life after she was hit by a car. She had fractures all over her skull, sinus fractures, and through the diligence of the students and medical staff and a grueling recovery, Honey only has about a month of rehab left. The dean said of the students, quote, "I think it just gives them kind of a peek into what they can do and the impact that they can have in taking care of animals," end quote. Needless to say, the impact of Honey walking the stage was felt by everyone in attendance. So high five to everybody involved in Honey's recovery. And you're getting high fives all around. Presented by Indiana Tech and K105.
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14: At 8:05, there's a woman who wrote to us, and she has got a high school reunion coming up, but she doesn't want her current boyfriend to go. 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

John Pardee's on Fort Wayne's K105. Good afternoon. It's Dan sitting here at a car wash on the south side of town. Storm just whipped through here, poured rain, and now it's out of the area. But we're still under a severe thunderstorm watch for the entire listening area until 7. And if you're in Grant, Huntington, and Wabash counties, you're still under a severe thunderstorm warning until 4:45, 60-mile-an-hour wind gusts, and possible quarter-size hail. So keep that in mind and keep it right here on K105. We'll keep you updated as best as we can. All right, so the Indiana Comic Convention is coming up June 5th through the 7th at the Indiana Convention Center, and I've gotten multi-passes to give away for Friday, Saturday, and Sunday. And there's an episode of The Big Bang Theory. You probably remember this if you watched the show, where the guys couldn't secure tickets to go to Comic-Con. So Sheldon decides, you know what? I'm going to create my own Comic-Con. And he tracks down James Earl Jones, who just happens to be in town, and he asks him to appear at his con. I'm not going to spoil the episode if you've not seen it yet, but if you were going to start your own Comic-Con, what celebrity would you track down to be your first guest there? That is going to get you qualified to go to Comic-Con in Indy at 447-K105. You're going to start your own Comic-Con. Who's the first guest you're going after? 447-K105. It's time.

0: Cowgirl.
1: Parmalee's on Fort Wayne's K105. It's Dan. I've got tickets to the Indiana Comic Convention coming up June 5th through the 7th at the Indiana Convention Center. I'll be broadcasting my show out there on June the 5th. And thanks to Stoner's Fun Store, I will be in costume once again, or cosplaying, as they call it. Anyway, I've got multi-day passes. Gene Simmons is going to be there. You've got Chris Bartlett, who plays C-3PO, and the latest C-3PO. Don't know if he's going to be in the Mandalorian movie or not. He was kind of tight-lipped about that when I talked to him. Also, you've got some cast members from iCarly that are going to be there. The twins from Harry Potter are going to be there. So, just all kinds of fun stuff. Not only celebrities, but if you get a chance to walk around, which you will, and check out the art, the people that have the art there are incredible, and you'll be amazed at just some of the stuff that they do and some of the stuff you can get. So I'm just wondering, like Sheldon in The Big Bang Theory, one of the episodes, he was going to create his own Comic-Con because the guys couldn't get in. They couldn't get tickets. So he said, forget it. I'm going to do my own. James Earl Jones was in town. He tracked him down so he could have him be at his Comic-Con. What if you were creating your own? Who would be the first celebrity that you would seek out to be your first guest, Alex?
2: Honestly, the first person that comes to mind for me is Nathan Fillion.
1: Oh, from The Rookie?
2: Yes, but my entire family is a huge fan of the show Firefly.
1: Okay, yeah.
2: So
1: he'd be the guy.
2: Yep, he'd probably be the guy.
1: Okay, I also forgot to mention Mrs. Wheeler from Stranger Things. I'm playing the music in the background. I forgot to mention Mrs. Wheeler. She is going to be there as well. But who would be your first guest if you had to start your own Comic-Con? Who would it be? Who would you seek out to be there? At 447-K105, your suggestion will get you qualified for multi-day passes with K105.

0: Nate Smith on Fort Wayne's K105. It's Dan giving away multi-day passes to the Indiana Comic Convention, which is going to be at the Indiana Convention Center June 5th through the 7th. I will be out there doing my show on that Friday in costume, thanks to Dee and Teresa and the fine folks over at Stoner's Fun Store. But what if you were going to start your own Comic-Con, like Sheldon did in The Big Bang Theory, or he was trying to do, and he sought out James Earl Jones, who was in town when he was trying to put this thing together. What if you were starting your own? Who would be the one celebrity that you would go after first, Kirsten?
1: So I think I would do Norman Reedus. Like, my big family's a big fan of The Walking Dead, and with him continuing on the series and everything, I think he'd just be a great panelist for people to talk to and talk about the series.
0: You got this all thought out. You're going to start your own, aren't you, Kirsten?
1: Oh, it would be fun to.
0: All right, well, we got you qualified, Jessica. What about you? Who's the first celebrity you'd be going after?
2: Jeffrey Dean Morgan.
0: Who is that?
2: He played Negan in The Walking Dead and okay. John Winchester in Supernatural.
0: Okay. All right. So he would fit right in, wouldn't he?
2: Yes. And he is amazing.
0: Have you met him before? Or?
2: No.
0: Oh, but you'd love to, wouldn't you?
2: Yes. He is one of my all-time favorite actors. I love that man so much.
0: Okay, I don't know if it's a good idea if you do meet him. Here's Cody Johnson in the fall. Who would be the celebrity you would start your Comic-Con with? 447-K105. I've been

0: beat against me.
1: Jason Aldean's on Fort Wayne's K105. It's Dan and Blake and Gwen. We're going to return to The Voice for next season, but something spoiled those plans, and you are going to tell me what it was. Coming up at 5:15 after Kane and Caitlin Brown, and Thank God here on K105. All right, wrapping up, are you starting a Comic-Con like Sheldon did on The Big Bang Theory, or he wanted to, and he sought out James Earl Jones? Of course, Darth Vader, who just happened to be in town, and he was trying to recruit him. So for your chance to get multi-day passes to the Indiana Comic Convention, I was just curious to see who you would seek out to be your first guest at Comic-Con, Gary.
2: Probably Hugh Jackman from playing Wolverine.
1: Oh, that'd be a great one, wouldn't it?
2: Yeah, it would.
1: He just did the commencement address at Ball State a couple of weeks ago.
2: Yes, he did.
1: Look at that. So Hugh Jackman be a great start, but who are you going to go with here, Dom?
3: I would have to go with William Shatner.
1: Yeah, that, I mean, go big or go home, right?
3: That's right.
1: I'm sure the stories that man could tell, right?
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1: My favorite part of that, it was only like 5 minutes with William Shatner, but the part where his dogs start barking in the background, it's something you got to check out. 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
2: Prettiest girl I'd ever seen. Look at her, man, look at me.

Kane and Caitlin Brown, and thank God on Fort Wayne's K105. It's Dan, and congratulations to Jessica. She picked up the multi-day passes for the Indiana Comic Convention June 5th through the 7th at the Indiana Convention Center. I will have more tickets tomorrow right here on Fort Wayne's K105. It's Dan, and this fall will be the 30th season of The Voice. Now, returning coaches Adam Levine and Kelly Clarkson will be part of the festivities for season 30, and newbies Riley Green, I told you about this before, and Queen Latifah. Those are going to be your four coaches. Now, originally, Blake and Gwen were going to return for the milestone season. However, their appearances were either canceled or they had to pull out. So nobody knows what really happened. I hear speculation of, you know, they're still going to be playing in Vegas, so they couldn't clear up the schedule, but they wanted to be on the show. So at 447-K105, wrong answers only. Why aren't they going to be on the show? All right, make up whatever you want. Wrong answers only. Let's have some fun.

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0: Thomas Rhett's on Fort Wayne's K105, and season 30 of is coming this fall, and Blake and Gwen were supposed to be coming back for season 30. Kelly Clarkson will be there, Adam Levine will be there, but something happened to where now they can't do the show. So in their place will be Riley Green and Queen Latifah. But wrong answers only. Why aren't Blake and Gwen going to be on the show?
1: Stage fright.
0: Stage fright. Okay, that would be, I can't see Blake Shelton scared of anything, to be honest with you. Stacey, what about you? Wrong answers only. Blake and Gwen, why aren't they doing the show?
2: They found out she was pregnant, and now they're breaking up.
0: Holy cow. You just added some drama to the mix here, Stacey. 447-K105, wrong answers only. Why aren't Blake and Gwen coming back for season 30 of The Voice when they were supposed to be? K105.

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0: Fort Wayne's K105 Season 30 of The Voice is going to be on this fall. Kelly Clarkson, Adam Levine are coming back. Blake and Gwen were supposed to go back, but they had to pull back. Don't know what the reasoning is, but I'm just curious. Wrong answers only. Why can't they do the show, Megan?
1: Their goldfish died.
0: Their goldfish died. Can you imagine that phone call? Hey, Blake, Gwen, you still on for The Voice? No.
1: Our goldfish is dead.
0: We had to flush Goldie. I hope that's not the reason they're not doing The Voice, but you will see Riley Green and Queen Latifah as their replacements for Season 30. Here's Bailey and Luke on K105. It's the backup plan. Kind of like with Blake and Gwen.

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0: Lee Bryce is on Fort Wayne's K105. Big sports night in Fort Wayne tonight. Of course, the Tin Caps, hopefully weather permitting, they will be playing first pitch starting about 6:35. And then Fort Wayne Comets, they're hoping to close out the walleye tonight at the Coliseum in Game 6 of the playoffs. So tonight's one of those rare nights that, you know what? You could go to both events. Go to the Tin Caps game for, you know, an hour or whatever. Then you head over to the Coliseum and you watch the Comets in action. And then when you get home tonight, you have a dream like this.
1: Deep to left. 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
1: It's gone.
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0: 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Morgan Wallen on K105.

0: Ella Langley and Choosing Texas on Fort Wayne's K105. Thank you for choosing to listen to us this evening. I am Dan Austin, and Coe Wetzel has a new album out next month. I've got a tune from it to play for you as my Dan's Daily Download. It's coming up at 6:30 after Dierks Bentley and Drunk on a Plane on K105.
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Luke Combs on Fort Wayne's K105. It's Dan, and I've got an idea for a concert tour, and I want you to tell me if it's a good idea or bad idea, and I kind of think I know which way this is going to go already. It's coming up at 6:40 after Justin Moore, and time's ticking on K105.

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2: Today it belongs to Coe Wetzel. He's got a new album coming out next month called The Night of a Champion. It's out on June the 12th. This is one of the singles from it called Hurts Like You. It's Coe Wetzel, my Dan's Daily Download on K105.

0: Big number one for Justin Moore, Time's Ticking here on Fort Wayne's K105. Good evening, it's Dan. And I had this epiphany yesterday, and I posted about it on social. And I don't know, sometimes you just think of things that just pop into my head. I don't know why. But it was on the heels of Ella Langley having such a huge night at the ACMs. And Lainey Wilson didn't have a huge night this year, but she's had huge nights in the past. So I'm thinking, man, they need to tour together. And you know what? The name of that tour should be called Bangs and Bell Bottoms, or Bell Bottoms and Bangs. And I don't think there was a single person that did not like that idea. And you like it too, right?
1: Great idea. But could you do the triple threat? And I'm not really sure what her name is. The young lady named Megan Marone.
0: Oh, Marone. Megan Maroney? Yeah.
1: That would be a triple threat.
0: Okay, so Bangs and Bell Bottoms, and I don't know what to throw in there at the end. We can probably think of something. We just got to tweak the name a little bit.
1: Yes, you will.
0: But it looks like Janet, who is with us here, you have an idea what this would be called? Bangs, Bell Bottoms, and what?
2: Blonde.
0: Oh, there you go. It was right in front of me. So obvious. Bangs, Bell Bottom, and Blonde, or whatever.
2: Yeah.
0: I like it. Way to go, Janet.
2: Okay.
0: Now we just have to, you know, kind of let this thing happen. You know, maybe if enough people say enough about it, it will. And I just want a small piece of the pie, that's all.
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That's Tyler Hubbard. He's going to jump on the Dan and Shay tour coming to Crew Off in September along with Josh Ross. I will have more tickets to see that tomorrow before you can buy them right here on K105. Have a great night. Going to the Tin Caps game or the Comets game. Hopefully the Comets clinch tonight. Walleye, head out. Here's Kane Brown on K105. Good night.

0: What's happening? What's happening? It's Tim and Kylie, and the middle of the week is here already. Tomorrow, we kick off your Wednesday.
1: That's right, and with it comes your usual Wednesday things, like Winning Song Wednesday and the return of the Wavelength game.
0: At 8:05, there's a woman who wrote to us, and she has got a high school reunion coming up, but she doesn't want her current boyfriend to go. It's not for the reason you think. We'll tell you the whole story and see where you land on it tomorrow morning.
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0: Hey, it's Mike D here. Have a great evening and join me Wednesday morning at 10 a.m. for a fresh round of Fill in the Blank. We will be playing Agree or Disagree at noon. I want to know, if you could freeze time and you were the only one moving around, what would you do and why? And at 10 a.m., as a parent, do you make your kids eat something that they might not like Brussels sprouts or cauliflower? We'll chat about that tomorrow morning, 10 a.m., right here on K105.
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Front page obituary. He was a millionaire. He left his fortune to some guy he barely knew. His kids were mad as hell.

0: What's going on? It's Dan, and tomorrow I've got more tickets to see Dan and Shay in September at Ruoff, and you could win them before you can buy them. And with the Mandalorian and Grogu movie coming out on Thursday, I thought we could play a little game I call
1: This Is The Way
0: for Dan and Shay. And we are going to do that right around 4:35 after Chris Stapleton, and you should probably leave. And if you could have a celebrity give a commencement speech at your graduation, who are you picking and why? We'll find out a little after 3 after Riley Green and Change My Mind tomorrow on K105.